0: Touchdown pass. 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
0: Well, Port Clinton gets on with exactly 4.8 seconds left in the first half to expand their lead to 14-0. And if anything else for Port Clinton, I guess that's important because the Flyers will get the football to start the second half.
4: Yeah, that was a 17-play drive, 94 yards, and it took 2 minutes and 43 seconds. That's efficiency.
0: Yes. Yes, it is. And now they will get set to kick off to the Flyers. And it's going to be fielded at about the 10, out across the 15 to the 22-yard line. And that will do it for the first half of football as the Flyers bring it back. And we will go to halftime here at Bassett Stadium with the score Port Clinton 14, Edison nothing. And our halftime show is being brought to you tonight by Goodwill Industries of Erie, Huron, Ottawa, and Sandusky counties on your country, K96.
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1: Good evening, Josh Bowman here, and hanging out with Tim Streed from the OHSAA, the Ohio High School Athletic Association. This is the Halftime Conversation on our high school football broadcast here tonight on K96, 95.3 WLKR, and 92.9 WLKR Classic. First off, Tim, I was going to say long time no see, but I saw you the other day. How you doing again?
2: I'm doing great, Josh. Thanks for having me on. And yeah, I was able to get up into your neck of the woods last week and stop by and say hi. Always enjoy doing that. And, you know, my August and September, I have the opportunity to get around Ohio and touch base with broadcasters and say hi, and really look forward to doing that. And just excited for another school year and start a high school football and sports.
1: Yeah, remind the listeners what exactly you do there. What's your role with the OHSAA?
2: Sure, Director of Media Relations and Communications, and I handle our website, social media, publications, state tournament credentials, and state tournament broadcasts, and I also serve as our spokesperson for the OHSAA, and that could be anything from promoting the different programs we have or promoting our state tournaments, but also reacting to any media requests that do come in. Could be historical, or could be state record books. It could be comment on a situation that we're involved with, a school or a student athlete. So serve as kind of the spokesperson for the OHSAA.
1: Yes, indeed. I know I've been talking to you for a long time, Tim. Mm-hmm.
2: That's right.
1: Let's talk about the new school year, the new fall sports season with football and golf and volleyball and all that. What is new with the new school year, if anything, with the OHSAA?
2: Well, I'll tell you, one of the new things was that so far, now knock on wood, Josh, but so far we have not had the massive heat wave here in August that we often have. It seems like most years around this time, I'm talking with whether it's schools or doing interviews about the precautions that our schools take in the heat. There's a lot of different things that can be done to mitigate when we get those high 90 temperatures, but we have not seen that here in August. So that's been the first thing I think about as far as what's different this year. But other than that, you know, the last year or two, we've settled in on 12 teams qualifying for the football playoffs per region. And that has gone very well. So we're definitely seeing that as a lasting change at 12 teams per region. The other thing is golf, the sport of golf started in late July before all of the other sports. And so that's something we'll take a look at as far as, you know, will the golf season start a little earlier than the other sports? But otherwise, we're playing all of our fall sports. So far, so good with the start of all the seasons. Probably the other new thing would be that, and it's regarding football, but it's flag football. And as folks know, and we've talked about in the spring, right after the spring state championships, we announced that girls flag football will be our next fully sanctioned sport. And so that's been very exciting. Several things throughout this school year we'll need to put in place for the start of a brand new sport. And that'll be a spring season for the girls and a mid-May state tournament. So we're excited about that.
1: All right, let's talk about a topic around here. We've had a few schools go down to eight-man football. I know the OHSAA has really no, you know, association with that just yet. And what's your thoughts on eight-man and the OHSAA's status maybe in the future with it?
2: Sure, yeah, you know, that is

0: It's definitely something that has risen up here recently. There are definitely more schools playing eight-man football now. Of course, Plymouth, up in your neck of the woods, just announced they are going to play eight-man. And my college roommate went to Plymouth, and so I noticed that, and he and I talked a little bit about that. Certainly eight-man football is permitted. I guess that I still get that question from time to time, as far as whether or not it is permitted. Yes, eight-man football is definitely permitted in Ohio. My list right now has about a dozen schools on it that are playing eight-man football. We do encourage schools to play eight-man if they need to. But the goal is to play 11 man. And it could be Plymouth as an example. Hopefully, at this time next year, Plymouth is back playing 11 man. So, our goal is that schools play 11 man, but certainly 8 man football is an exciting option, and it is still football for sure. It is very similar to the 11 man game. So far, there are not enough schools playing eight-man football to create a separate playoff division for eight-man. But could that happen in the future? Sure, yeah, that could happen. I think as the if that number grows, if we get into the 20s or even 30s with the number of schools that play eight-man, I think definitely we would look at creating a division for eight man. We'll see how it goes. Certainly, and there's some other schools in your area, Sandusky St. Mary's. I'm probably forgetting one, but up into the northwest corner, there's a number of schools that play eight man. It's really big in Michigan. There's a lot of schools in Michigan that play eight man. So, certainly we're going to keep an eye on it, and as it continues to grow, we'll definitely consider adding a division for the playoffs if they get to that larger number.
1: All right, Tim, that'll wrap things up. We appreciate your time here joining us during halftime of our games. I'm sure the listeners enjoyed our conversation, and we'll catch up down the road, I'm sure, before you know it.
0: Sounds good, Josh. I look forward to it.
1: All right, that wraps up our halftime conversation. Thanks again to Tim Streed from the OHSAA. Now to your Goodwill Industries halftime report on either K96 95.3 WLKR or 92.9 WLKR Classic.
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6: Welcome back here at halftime at Bassett's Field with the Flyers and the Portland Redskins bands performing. We're about halfway through, and we hope you enjoyed that interview with Tim Streed. But right now, we have some of the stats, I guess, if you want to do those, Randy.
7: Yeah, let's do those next. First, for the St. Paul Flyers, running the ball, 21 carries, 86 yards. They were led by Freeze, who had 14 carries for 69 yards. They were 1 of 3 through the air for 21 yards, a total of 107 yards, and they had 45 yards in penalties. For the Port Clinton Redskins, 16 carries, 126 yards, led there by

0: Stein, Olson, and Stang, CPAs. And we want to thank them for another year along with us. Not only do they do the football, but they also are the flagship for our volleyball broadcast.
1: And we've expanded that this year.
0: Yes, we have. Three volleyball matches here on K96, and they will all be here in home matches against some real powerhouses.
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0: Welcome back here to Bassett Field as teams are starting to come out to loosen up on a beautiful Friday night for the first week of high school football. Can't tell you how much we enjoy it. Right now it's 14-0 Port Clinton. The Redskins won the toss, took the opening kickoff, but they did not put any points on the board until they had a drive at the end of the first quarter, which culminated with a Meisner 10-yard touchdown run at 11:53, just 7 seconds into the second quarter, with the extra point kick made it 7-0. And then they would score right at the end of the second quarter. This time it was Landon Lease with a touchdown pass to Baker, 12-yard touchdown pass, and the extra point kick made it 14-0 Port Clinton over the Norwalk St. Paul Flyers. And with that, just a few things before we talk about those two teams. We want to remind, we still haven't, we've kind of had a couple of plays, but we'll look for one, especially in the second half, as our electrifying play of the game for Fresh Electric. You know, it's always so tough, because you sometimes hate Randy to call one, and then there might be a better one down the line.
1: That's the problem we get into occasionally, but we've always managed to find one.
0: Also, don't forget, at the end of the contest tonight, we will be awarding our Friendship Player of the Game, K96 Friendship Player of the Game, and that's good for a $25 gift card to Friendship, perfect for fuel, snacks, Ohio's Tastiest Chicken, and more. I'll tell you something else. They have, like the other day, they had a flash fuel sale, 27 cents off on a gallon of gas.
1: Wow, that's pretty good.
0: Up to 20 gallons, yeah.
1: Yeah, that's pretty good.
0: I made sure to take advantage of that. That is for sure. And we have our electrifying play of the game by Fresh Electric, which we had mentioned, and maybe some updated scores.
1: Bellevue leads Clyde 14-0 at halftime. Gibsonburg over Seneca East 26-21. That's at half. Fremont Ross 13-7 over Columbian. Start leads Norwalk 22-10. Villa Angela St. Joe 14. Perkins 10. Amherst leads Sandusky 21-13. Western Reserve 24-7 over Wellington. Oak Harbor 21-7 over Huron, and Margaretta 15, Mohawk 7, Macomb 41, Monroeville 14. Vermilion is beating Johnstown 14-6. That's at half, And Patrick Henry now 21 to 14.

0: lead over Edison.
1: All right, and that's our halftime scores. As we're going to wind down halftime, so what we'll do is we'll take this time out to pay some bills, and when we come back, we'll get set to kick off third quarter action with the Port Clinton Redskins leading the Norwalk St. Paul Flyers by a score of 14-0, or if you got used to it all summer long, 14-0.
0: Yeah.
1: Right here on your country, K96.
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1: Welcome back. Bassett's Field. It is, we've got about, minute 54 before they actually have to kick it off. But both teams jumping a little into the bit, kind of like us tonight.
0: Yeah, both teams came out early. Port Clinton came out with 5 minutes left in the halftime. And St. Paul came out with about 3.5 to go. And then they get the extra 3 minutes after that, and both teams are just kind of standing around waiting for the last 1:30 to run off the clock so they can get this second half going. Been an interesting ball game up until now. There were people that were saying that Port Clinton was going to run away with this thing, just like they started out last year. Give a lot of credit to St. Paul's defense. They didn't allow that to happen. And St. Paul has been right in this game. They've gotten two turnovers, neither of which they were able to convert into any points, but they stopped drives. And the last scoring drive was a well-done one by Port Clinton. As I mentioned earlier, 17 plays, 94 yards, in just over 2 minutes and 40 seconds. So, two scores by Port Clinton, one at the end of the first quarter and one at the end of the second quarter. So, pretty well-played football game up until now.
1: Yeah, and the funny thing was, Randy, we were kind of talking about that last drive where it really looked like Port Clinton, there wasn't any urgency to score until they got a big play.
0: Exactly.
1: You know, they would have been happy running the clock out, but they got that big play, got them into field position, and then they went for the score, and they got it to take a 14-0 lead. Now they will be kicking off to St. Paul to start the third quarter. As we finally, I thought he was ready to kick, but he didn't have the ball yet.
0: Yeah, that'll be Adam Fitz, who's the 4-year kicker for three-year, now into his fourth-year kicker for Port Clinton.
1: So he will be kicking off to the Flyers.

0: for the third time tonight. And it's going to be fielded, now bobbled, picked up across the five, now trying to go, and that's not where you want to go, as he's lucky to get out to the 10-yard line.
1: Nice effort there to recover from that, but not able to gain much ground on the Portland coverage team.
0: Yeah, that was. I was having trouble reading with Zach Roth, but it's kind of hard to read the numbers through the screening, especially at a long distance. So first down and 10 for the St. Paul Flyers, who did get down around the Port Clinton 30-yard line a couple of times and even closer. Here is Hauser. It's a pitch sweep, and they're gonna get a couple of yards as it was taken out to about. Yeah, actually, that's a nice pickup.
1: Nice combo block there by Rocco Rizzo and Jacob Cabrera over there on that right side.
0: Yes. So now a second down and 7 after the 3-yard pickup.
1: Full house.
0: Here, taking it outside, out across the 20, the 30, the 40. And then a late push out of bounds.
1: As Abel Couch
0: gets a big run.
1: They are going to call personal foul on.
0: Well, I thought I saw a flag thrown there, but I wasn't sure if it was that or the beanbag.
1: Yeah, the beanbags are orange and the flags are yellow. And sometimes from the distance that we're at, it's hard to tell the difference because they're both almost the same size.
0: Yes.
1: Anyway.
0: Well, this is a huge play after Couch's run and the penalty. The Flyers are sitting over on the Port Clinton Redskins' 47-yard line. Now first down and 10.
1: And the Boo Birds are out on the Port Clinton stands.
0: So first down and 10 for the Flyers. And there's Couch. That time, there was nothing there. As for the most part, the Portland Redskins have been controlling the line of scrimmage tonight.
1: Yeah, Thaddeus Wiersbro was the Port Clinton Redskin that time that just collapsed that play, drove the blocker right back into the ball carrier.
0: So now it will be a second down. And 11, actually lost a yard.
1: Full house again.
0: Here is a handoff, and it looks like Couch is gonna pick up a few this time as he spun around and gets down to about the 43-yard line?
1: You know, all those years I coached in Monroeville, and John Livengood was running full house and shoving a ball down our throats, and there wasn't a whole lot you could do about it. This team's starting to take on that identity right now.
0: Yes. Yeah, I got a chance to see Coach Ringholtz a couple of weeks ago at the Norwalk Eagles.
1: That's what I heard.
0: That was nice telling some old war stories together. Back to pass, looking, now throwing it, caught by the Flyers' Levi Rospert, and Rospert is now taken out of bounds, but his forward momentum... Momentum should be at about the 33.
1: And you nailed it, partner, right on the 33-yard line.
0: First down and 10 for the St. Paul Flyers as they've got a nice drive here with an additional 15 yards added to it with the personal foul penalty. But nonetheless, right now, this is big for Coach Dowdy and the Flyers. They get on the board and they're back in the ball game.
1: Full house again.
0: Here is the handoff, and this time at least it doesn't get stuffed at the line of scrimmage, as Casey Freeze takes it out to about the inside the 30-yard line of the Port Clinton Redskins.
1: Nice run off the left side there, right over top of Cade Houck and Raphael Groves, the 6'1", 200-pound senior guard.

0: If you're just joining us, third quarter, opening drive, St. Paul Flyers, they trail 14-0. But right now, they are down inside the Port Clinton Redskins 30-yard line with 9-10 and counting. Here's a handoff to Abel Couch, and Couch is hit, but he manages to cut forward. Looked like he was going to lose some yardage, but he manages to at least get back to the line of scrimmage to bring up a third down.
1: Yeah, no gain on the play, but as you mentioned, he was hit in the backfield. Looked like there was a possibility of losing some yardage, and he did get it back to the original line of scrimmage.
0: 8:36 to go here in the third quarter. 14-0, Flyers wanting to cut into that lead. This time it is going to be the quarterback, and he will take it. Hauser will take it himself and keeps it and gets down to about the 26-yard line to bring up a fourth down and two.
1: That was a I'm going for it on fourth down blood call right there.
0: Yes. So fourth down and two for the Flyers. Port Clinton's defense has been pretty stout on these. Let's see if they mix it up a little. And they're going to take a slant, and I don't think he got it.
1: I don't either.
0: It looks like he's going to be about a yard short. Abel Couch got the handoff, but another great defensive stand by the Port Clinton Redskins, and they'll take over first down and 10 on their 25-yard line.
1: Yeah, nice job defensively all night long by Port Clinton on those fourth and short, third and short situations. They're playing really good defense with that.
0: So now 7:47 to go here in the third quarter. The Port Clinton Redskins with a 14-0 lead. And they get the ball. First down and 10. Lace is just going to run a nice little dive play. Pick up a couple of yards with Meisner. You know, with Meisner, a simple dive play can end up being a big run.
1: Yeah, it can. Meisner's just a solid running back. Really well put together and really strong legs, able to run hard right down the middle of the field.
0: Second down. And seven. Once again, handoff. This time the Flyers get some pretty good penetration through the line and back the play up.
1: Yeah, a lot of red helmets there around the ball that time. And that's really the key for the St. Paul Flyers on defense. They've got to get bodies to the ball.
0: It'll bring up third down and six for the Port Clinton Redskins. If you're just joining us, 14-0. The Port Clinton leads the Norwalk St. Paul Flyers. Lace back throws, and what a nice catch for a first down. As over the shoulder, making the catch is Gage Sandwich. That's his second catch. Of course, he felt the first catch.
1: Yeah. Casey Freeze there on the coverage, able to corral him as soon as he caught it, but not before he had the first down.
0: First down and 10 for the Port Clinton Redskins. Here is the fake handoff, and there's nothing there. And, you know, I can see where he'd want to try to use Martez Wilson as a decoy there.
1: Yeah, and as Wilson went by, he kind of tripped Lease, and he went down on one knee. That made him down right there at the spot, so it was actually a negative yardage play.
0: So to bring up second down and 12 for the Redskins. We're halfway through the third quarter. Here is a handoff, and one tackler dodged and couldn't quite.
1: Meisner.
0: Yep, Beckett Meisner couldn't quite get loose there. He does get back to the original line of scrimmage, though, to bring up a third down and 10.
1: Cade Houck with the tackle.

0: Nice facility here at Port Clinton. If you've never been here, it is really nice.
1: Yeah, yeah, it is a nice facility and great fans and, you know, the personnel. Having a lot of fun here tonight. Back to pass, Lease. He's under some pressure. Got two Flyers, and he's just going to throw it out of bounds. He just had to throw it out of bounds because there was no open receiver, and now that's going to be fourth down. And the Flyer defense does their job to get the football back for the Flyer offense.
0: Nice pursuit there defensively, especially the pressure that was put on by Rocco Rizzo off the left side.
1: But to be perfectly honest with you, this could very well be a blowout if it wasn't for the Flyer defense.
0: Absolutely.
1: You know, they've gotten several turnovers. And now it's going to be, that was kind of a rugby-style punt. And I think it was muffed. And Port Clinton might have the football.
0: Yes, they do.
1: And that was Danny Baker, who just, he scored that last touchdown.
0: Levi Rosberg back and unable to handle it with the fair catch. Now he's being helped off. No, he's not. He's not even going to make it off the field. Rosberg down now.
1: Yeah, that's not good. That's not good for the Flyers, one of their senior players. Right now, talking to him as Coach Doughty comes over. We have 5:29 to go here in the third quarter, and you know, we're kind of excited. We can tell you that right now, as everything plans out, next week we will be having another, should be a real barn burner of a game between the Western Reserve Rough Riders and the Margaretta Polar Bears over at Wakeman.
0: That should be a good one.
1: Yeah, that definitely looks to be a good one. What I get a big kick out of is the Western Reserve quarterback is Colton Megro.
0: Yeah.
1: And we followed Colton Megro at Edison.
0: At Edison. Not the same player,
1: no,
0: by the way.
1: No, they are relatives, but. Oh.
0: So Rosberg is up and being helped off the field. He is somewhat under his own power, but he's being assisted off. So it doesn't look to be extremely bad.
1: No, no, it's. You know, hopefully it's just, you know, maybe a sprain, you know, sprained ankle, something that will heal up for next week.
0: As the elementary kids used to tell me in my classroom, I sprung my ankle.
1: Well, that's like my daughter used to talk about her leg pits. First down and 10. For Port Clinton, and there's Meisner taking it outside, and he's going to get down to about the 10-yard line.
0: Nice cut there. Put his foot in the turf, got north and south, and then able to break it out beyond the numbers from there. Really nice run on that stretch play.
1: It's going to bring up another first down for the Redskins at the 11, so they technically could get a first down at the 1 yard line. Here is a handoff and a pile of humanity at around the 8 yard line.
2: I'll leave it there, not the carry.
1: So Elliot Laird with the carry that time.
0: Good hard run by him right up the middle.
1: So it brings up a second down and five. As he picked up about five. Here is the delayed handoff, slicing through the middle, up by the goal line. And they're going to push the pile in, or are they holding them?
0: On the 1 yard line, the way it

0: looks.
1: Yep, on the 1 yard line.
2: Elliott Laird on the carry.
1: So Laird getting some carries here. As the Port Clinton Redskins trying to extend their 14-0 lead to 3 touchdowns.
0: A whole squadron of Flyers there on that tackle.
1: Now under center and a handoff, and I'll tell you what.
0: I'm not sure he got it.
1: It's not looking like it. The official on this end isn't signaling anything.
0: Yeah, there it goes.
1: Okay. So who ended up with the football on that one?
0: I think Laird.
1: That's what I'm guessing, because they've been feeding it to him just about every play. So that's a 1 yard touchdown run. Here in the third.
0: Fitz to try the extra point. And it's good.
1: So 4:01 to go here in the third quarter. Our score now, Port Clinton 21 and the Norwalk St. Paul Flyers 0 on your country, K96.
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1: Another touchdown that makes a difference, a 1 yard touchdown run by Elliott Laird, and that is now our third touchdown of the season here in week number one. So 3 touchdowns so far here in our first week of our touchdowns that make a difference from Jamie's Carpet. And of course, every touchdown is $10, which will go at the end of the season to the Erie County Humane Society. So they're up to $30 here in week number one. And now here's the kickoff, and it's going to go into the end zone and come back as a touchback with 4:01 to go in the third quarter. But the Flyers, they have gotten some offense, but they have not been able to push it when they get down into the red zone.
0: Yeah, and that's going to be the key. That's going to be the thing that Coach Dowdy and his staff have to work out and get better at. Not that they're going to lose this game, because we've seen what they can do in terms of coming back. But that's an area that they really need some improvement.
1: So the Port Clinton touchdown, and here on first down, the Flyers are going to pick up about 5. So a nice pickup on first down. You'll take that if you get five yards of play. Good things are going to happen.
0: Yeah, ask any coach that's calling plays what kind of situation you'd like to be in on second down. They're going to say 2nd and 5 or less.
1: Yes. So 2nd down and 5 for the St. Paul Flyers, trailing now 21-0 to the Port Clinton Redskins. But what a beautiful night here on Lake Erie here in Port Clinton. Bassett Field. Back to pass is Wyatt Hauser. Now he looks, and he's going to just dump it out of bounds, as he was under some heat that time.
0: Yeah, he sure was. The center or the nose man just blew through without even anybody touching him, and that makes it pretty tough. It was the right tackle, number 51 for the Port Clinton Redskins. That's Cameron Borer. He came through untouched.
1: Well, and you know, keep in mind too, if Levi Rosper doesn't come back, and he plays offense too, Back to pass once again.

0: side. Hauser throws it over the middle, chipped, and almost intercepted. And it was just a timing thing. And so it's incomplete, and now it's going to bring up fourth down and five. Is it fourth down or third?
1: I've got fourth down on my sheet here.
0: Okay.
1: They don't have it.
0: They don't have it on the scoreboard. So fourth down and five. So I'd say we're going to see Griff, and now it looks like Coach Dowdy's going to call a timeout. So he's going to take a timeout. With that timeout, I guess we'll take a timeout with 3:05 to go in the third quarter. Port Clinton 21 and Norwalk St. Paul 0 here on Your Country K96.
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0: Yeehaw! Yeah, football on a Friday night. Don't you just love it? Mark Lane and Randy Horde with you live here with 3:05 to go in the third quarter. The St. Paul Flyers are going to have to punt after that timeout. A nice pooch punt, fair caught at about the 42-yard line. Is making the fair catch for the it was Dylan Reynolds for the Portland Redskins. So the Redskins get the football back. 2:59 to go in the third quarter, and they're in control right now with that third touchdown. That really kind of upped the pressure on the Flyers.
1: Yeah, that was a big insurance touchdown there for them. Perkins has now moved ahead of VASJ 17-14. And Start still leads Norwalk 22-10. And we're looking for a sponsor for our scoreboard.
0: Yes. Yes, if you'd like to get a lot of mentions here on Friday nights to our fans all over the area counties, well, we'd be glad to have you. Here is a first down pitch. It's actually a short throw, and it is taken by Cameron Lanier, and he's got it. Lanier's got it for a first down. He picked up 10, moved it to the St. Paul 45-yard line, I should say.
1: And Lanier's another one of those guys that Coach Huntley talked about wanting to get the ball in his hands as much as possible in various ways.
0: So first down and 10 for the Port Clinton Redskins. 2:30 and counting here. And he's going to hand off to Lanier, and Lanier's going to cut back one way, then another, and squiggles his way inside. Well, actually, they're going to stop him right at the 40-yard line, but it's a 5-yard pickup. Second down.
1: Nice run there right off that left side. Good blocking over there on the left by Devin Bowling and Cameron Bohr.
0: So second down and 5. Port Clinton Redskins staying at the line. You know what's so cool about this is we're going to have a couple of weeks of football in our under our belts before college football starts.
1: Yeah.
0: So second down. It's going to be a handoff once again. Just chug, chug, chug a look. This time he's going back to Elliot Laird, who they rode in for the last touchdown. And it's going to be a first down. First down and 10 for the Port Clinton Redskins at the St. Paul 31-yard line. And, you know, that's something else that you have to think about when you get a little, maybe a little larger school against a little smaller school is fatigue.
1: Fatigue, you're right.
0: Here is a quick pitch once again. And their speedster goes right down the line as Martez Wilson is going to pick up another first down.
1: Yeah, they're just using that little spot screen. He takes one step, throwing the ball, let him get out in space and just work.

0: So first down and 10 at the 15-yard line for the Port Clinton Redskins. And here is the sweep cutting around. And it's Dylan Reynolds that time. You know, that's the one thing I will say, Randy, is he is mixing it up. Coach is mixing up who's carrying the football.
1: Yeah, he's used just about every hoss in the stable, I think.
0: Yeah, he definitely has. And now it's going to bring up a second down and 2 with the ball down on about the 8-yard line of the St. Paul Flyers. Here the quarterback's going to keep it himself and drive forward into the end zone. Touchdown, Redskins.
1: Read option.
0: That time he just kept it himself and got in the end zone with a minute 14 left here in the third quarter. So I have a feeling we're gonna see a lot of Redskins on the field tonight.
2: And fifth extra point is good, and with 1 minute 14 seconds remaining in the third quarter, your skin is 28, St. Paul, nothing.
0: And we've got 1:14 to go here in the third quarter, 28-0, Port Clinton over Norwalk St. Paul. On your country, K96.
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0: Well, chalk up another touchdown to make a difference. And for Jamie's Carpets, that is our fourth touchdown of tonight. And so that ups the ante to four touchdowns, $40 at the end of the year, going to the Erie County Humane Society.
1: Seven plays, 58 yards, took a minute 45.
0: So here is the kickoff once again, fielded at about the 5, out across the 10, out to the 15, out to the 20, 25, 30, 35, 40, 45, 50, and Casey Fries is finally going to be brought down at about the 45-yard line of Port Clinton.
1: Very, very excellent run on the part of Casey Fries there, able to get up the hash mark, break it to the outside, scoot up the sideline for a really, really nice kickoff return.
0: Well, the Flyers been looking for a little spark here in the second half, and perhaps that is what they needed to get things kick-started. First down and 10 for the Norwalk St. Paul Flyers. Dropping back is Wyatt Hauser, rolling out, looking. Now he throws, and it was caught, but then popped loose. Is that an incomplete pass?
1: Yes, I believe it is. Boy, he got separated from the ball and maybe separated from his senses with that hit. You know, that kickoff return could be our electrifying play of the game.
0: I was thinking about that, and I think we will make that our electrifying play of the game after this play.
1: Couch on carry,
0: and he's gonna pick up some yardage. Yeah, our electrifying play of the game. It's powered by Fresh Electric. Don't find yourself in the dark this next storm. 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

0: 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Serving your residential, commercial, and industrial electrical needs for nearly 80 years, that's Fresh Electric in Sandusky. So here is the run, and this time Casey Freeze is going to lose yardage as once again that Port Clinton defensive line comes after him.
1: Laird getting it done on the defensive side now.
0: So that's going to bring up a fourth down and 7 for the Flyers with the ball sitting at the 40, and that is it. We've played 3 in the books after the end of the third quarter. It is Port Clinton 28, the St. Paul Flyers nothing. And when we return, it'll be St. Paul football right here on your country, K96.
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0: Well, wow. The St. Paul Flyers just came up with a little razzle-dazzle, and they ended up throwing a bomb on fourth down and 8, and they're down around the... what is about the 1 yard line?
1: Inside the 1. I think the ball is basically all but touching the goal line.
0: So first down and goal for the Flyers. And ooh, on first down, they're going to get nothing.
1: Yeah, they lost a little yardage there.
0: At Port Clinton. Just trying to run it right up the gut on Redskins has not worked well tonight.
1: Meisner on the tackle there just came knifing straight through, picked him up and put him on his back.
0: I mean, they picked up some yardage, but not in the goal line situations. It's second down and goal for the Flyers, and trying to take it outside, and they lost more yardage.
1: So what Port Clinton is doing with their defense is they've decided that they're just going to get people straight up field and create as much havoc as possible, and it's worked very well for them in the goal line situation.
0: Well, now it's going to be third down and 3, and it is a timeout by Flyers.
1: We've got a player down.
0: What, is there a player down?
1: Over on the far side, I believe.
0: Okay, I didn't see that. I thought maybe Coach Tony called a timeout because things just aren't working when they got up there, but hopefully I can't really see who
1: I think
0: it is.
1: That might be Couch, maybe. He's got one of those extra helmets.
0: Oh, there. Yeah. He's standing, so that seems to be a good thing. But then on the other hand, if you're wearing one of those helmets, you got to worry about concussions.
1: Yeah,
0: you know. Well, he's off to the side, and now the Flyers are going to come back. It's going to be third down and goal, with the ball pushed back to about the 6 yard line. So third and goal on the 6. Back to pass is Hauser.
1: Oh,
0: and
1: that was as close to a pick 6 as you're going to see.
0: So now the question is on 4.

0: First down.
1: Here comes Griffin.
0: That was what I was going to say. Do you want to send Griff out and work on the field goals? So this is going to be...
1: No.
0: No. Nope, he's coming in as one of the receivers, I think. Rolling out, looking, and nothing there. It's going to be a quarterback sack at the 10-yard line. So the Flyers have been able to get close, but they haven't been able to close the deal.
1: Like I said, they're going to have to spend a lot of time on their goal line offense this week.
0: Yes. So Port Clinton.
1: They get the ball on the 9-yard line.
0: Yeah. I think this is kind of, it's pretty much, I think it's going to be whatever Port Clinton decides they want to do. I mean, they seem to be able to move the ball if they want to. They might want to just chew up clock.
1: Wouldn't be surprised. If they get a big break, then they'll take advantage of it.
0: So, first down and 10. And we had some movement.
1: And you were correct, there, partner.
0: So, we're going to move it back 5, and it'll be... first down and 15 with about 10:36 to go in the ball game. I will say that cool breeze does feel good when it comes in.
1: It's very nice.
0: Here is the ball kept, and apparently a knee went down.
1: Yeah, they've changed quarterbacks now. They went to their backup quarterback.
0: I was thinking,
1: Cameron Lanier.
0: I was having trouble looking through the double windows and all that. Double windows, double screens. But I thought that
1: player down for St. Paul, cramp.
0: It was different. You know, that's one thing we. The weather actually kind of cooled down this week, kind of to get ready for high school football.
1: I think you're right.
0: It has been a heck of a lot worse. And that's not to say it's over, because we've had unbelievably hot weather in September. And we're going to some of the places that we suffered with a lot of heat over the years. Vermilion comes to mind. We're going to be doing a game over at Vermilion.
1: One in a couple of weeks and one later in the season.
0: Yep.
1: We're getting around a little bit more this year than we have in the past.
0: Yeah. Well, you know, I think Mike Lilje wanted us to mix it up a little bit.
1: Is that what it was?
0: that's what I'm thinking.
1: Well, it depends on what you mean by mix it up.
0: You know, I'm going to really be a gentleman based on...
1: And not respond to that?
0: Yeah.
1: Good choice. I thought afterwards I probably shouldn't have said it to start with, because he always gets the last word on us.
0: Oh, I know. But he really is. You know, in spite of our harassment, he is a good man. We have a lot of fun harassing each other.
1: All three of us harassing each of the other three.
0: Yes, exactly. Second down and 11. Going to drop back to pass. Oh, throwing a long one, and it's over everybody's head.
1: I think they wanted to check Lanier's arm.
0: Yep. Yeah, he was trying to hit Lucas Bodie, who actually did get behind three Flyer defenders. If he had the arm to get it there.
1: If he throws it up and a little farther outside, that's probably a completion.
0: So now it's going to be third

0: down and 11 with 10:05 to go in the ball game. And
1: Port Clinton with a timeout.
0: So we'll take a timeout as well with 10:05 to go in the ball game. 28-0. Port Clinton leading over the St. Paul Flyers on your country K96.
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0: Here we go. 10:05 to go. Third down and 11 for the Port Clinton Redskins. They lead 28-0 over the St. Paul Flyers. And right now deep in their own territory, but that's because they stopped the Flyers on downs when the Flyers had a first and goal on the one-yard line.
1: From less than 1 yard.
0: Yes, and ended up back at the 10 when Port Clinton got the football. Here is the sweep. Carrying the football is the aforementioned quarterback, Cameron Lanier. And he got knocked up out of bounds, but he got the first down.
1: Good block there by Devin Bowling, Cameron Bohr on this left side. Both those guys having a good night tonight.
0: So first down and 10 for the Port Clinton Redskins. As they have dodged a couple of drives by the St. Paul Flyers. And here is the run once again. And Lanier keeping it himself. And now it's a foot race. He's down to the 30, 20, 15, 10, 5. Touchdown, Redskins. That's an 80-yard touchdown run.
1: Good effort there by Lanier, just showing that speed that Coach Huntley had talked about to me when we were talking on the phone the other day about how they like to get this kid out in space. And, boy, he got out in space, and he turned on the Jets, and there was no doubt from the beginning.
0: You don't see too many of those. And 80-yard touchdown run, and now the extra point kick. The snap is down, the kick is up, and it is good. 9:14 to go, and we are now into a running clock with the score 35-0, Port Clinton leading the St. Paul Flyers on your country, K96.
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0: Well, we have another touchdown that makes a difference as Cameron Lanier with an 80-yard touchdown run from scrimmage, and that now makes 5 touchdowns for our touchdowns that make a difference. That's Jamie's carpet.
1: Jeez.
0: And there is the kick into the end zone.
1: Did that land before it got to the lake?
0: I think a headwind stopped it.
1: Okay.
0: I think a headwind stopped it. But he's just, you know, and if the ball crosses the line in high school football, you can't return it.
1: Right.
0: So first down and 10 for the St. Paul Flyers at the 20-yard line. They had a nice drive. Big play set them up

0: inside the 1 yard line, and they came away empty tonight against the Port Clinton Redskins. Under center, and the handoff is the St. Paul Flyers. They have Wyatt Hauser at least that time coming up under center. And right now the Flyers running the football and thinking, boy, if we could just get another big play.
1: That's exactly what they need, Mark. You're right.
0: On second down, there's a handoff, and it looks like the Flyers are going to pick up the first down. They're going to move the chains. They're out to the 32-yard line. So first down and 10 for the St. Paul Flyers. Big game like this, you're probably going to see a lot of youngsters get a chance to play a little bit when you run into a situation like this.
1: Yeah, I would say you're probably right, Mark.
0: Under center, Wyatt Hauser, and he hands off. And Abel Couch will pick up, he's going to pick up about 3, maybe 4 yards.
1: Some good hard runs tonight by the St. Paul Flyers. Just they're not able to get it done in the red zone because Port Clinton's red zone defense is just line up in a starter stance and take off.
0: Yeah, yeah, it's like everybody's coming. Here is Couch once again, and he gets out to about the 37-yard line. It's going to bring up third down and about 4. Third down and a long 4. 6:30 to go in the ball game as the Flyers taking it on the chin tonight, you know, and it was, you know, it was a good ball game. It was only 14-0 at halftime.
1: And you felt like the St. Paul Flyers were starting to turn the corner on things a little bit.
0: Yeah, you did. Is Abel Couch going to take it, and he's going to get another first down. They're going to move the chains. So, I mean, worst case scenario right now, I guess, if you're the Flyers, is you just run the clock out. You don't you don't let Port Clinton get a chance to put any more points on the board.
1: Right.
0: But Port Clinton, they put points on the board, and it was different people and different ways that they were doing it.
1: Right, exactly.
0: So now they're going to have some tape that, you know, Port Clinton, they are in that Bay Division of the Northern Ohio Conference. And so they're going to be looking back to pass. Hauser, he gets the pass off, but they're going to actually, he might have gotten back to the line of scrimmage.
1: Laird right there to make the tackle.
0: But Port Clinton is going to be the teams in that division. The favorite by far is the Bellevue Redmen, along with the Edison Chargers, the Huron Tigers, and the Vermilion Sailors. So they're making it well. They proved that last year. They upset Edison twice.
1: Nice run by Freeze.
0: They beat the Edison Chargers
1: fumble.
0: To keep them from, and there
1: Port
0: is a
1: Clinton
0: fumble.
1: Got it.
0: And Port Clinton gets the ball back.
1: .433 to go here in the fourth quarter with a running clock. The only thing it stops for just a moment while they change possession.
0: Yeah, the only other way is if there is a timeout either by the official or one of the coaches. And I see some clean jerseys coming in here.
1: Yeah.

0: at quarterback. That's Braden Boyle. Yeah, I guess that's Braden Boyle, who's a sophomore. So I'd say we have the JV squad in here right now.
1: I would say so, yes.

0: second down and 11. Back, Parkland has it on their own 46-yard line. And here's a quick throw outside, and making the catch is Connor Cornell, a freshman, Cornell. So you know they're going to be here for another 3 years. Connor Cornell, and it's now going to bring up a third down and 5 for Port Clinton as they have the ball on the St. Paul Flyer 48-yard line. So the Flyers, it doesn't get any easier next week. They have Tiffin Calvert.
1: Yeah, they do, and that's never an easy game for them.
0: Man in motion, and it is taken, and that time the Flyers got in there deep. Tristan Woodson got the handoff, and Woodson actually was hit for a loss. And now it's going to bring up fourth down and 5. And the punting team will come on for the Port Clinton Redskins with 2:18 and counting in the ball game.
2: Adam Fitt, the punt for the Skins. Casey Freeze, back team for the Flyers.
0: Back to punt. And it's going to be kind of a knuckleballer, and it's going to bounce and go out of bounds right at the 10-yard line.
1: Look kind of like your wedge shot.
0: I was thinking of yours. It had some nice English on it. So first down and 10 for the St. Paul Flyers.
2: What?
0: So they're gonna mark it at the 12-yard line.
1: Huh.
0: So a minute 54. I guess my eyes deceived me on that one.
1: I had the same place as you did, partner.
0: So first down and 10 for the St. Paul Flyers at their own 12-yard line as the clock starts running. A minute 39 to go. And
1: timeout by the Flyers.
0: We're going to have a timeout by the Flyers with a minute 35 to go in the ball game, as we need to start thinking about who our players of the game are going to be, both our trencher player of the game and our friendship K96 player of the game. And you know, it's kind of tough. Which one is better? Because they're both great. I mean, now granted, the trencher shirt, that could last forever.
1: Right.
0: You know, that can last forever. So, you know, that might work better. But then again, the treats that they have at the friendship store.
1: You got to believe that.
0: Oh, yes. Might be making a stop there on the way home tonight. Under center, and they're just going to take a knee. The Flyers are just going to take a knee and run the clock out. That's what the timeout was for, to just tell the team, hey, let's just run the clock out. And so, you know, that makes sense. So the Flyers will try to regroup for next week against the Tiffin Calvert Senecas. And the Port Clinton Redskins have started out 1-0. You know, one of their big games every year is the Battle of Ottawa County with Oak Harbor.
1: Right. And Oak Harbor was winning big tonight against Huron.
0: Yes. So the Flyers are going to come up to the ball. And this will be the last, should be the last snap. So that should be the last snap of the ball game, as two teams are going across. And so our final score,

0: score from Bassett Field and Port Clinton, 35-0. The Port Clinton Redskins defeat the Norwalk St. Paul Flyers. We're going to take this timeout, and when we come back, it will be the Goodwill Industries of Erie, Huron, Ottawa, and Sandusky Counties post-game show right here on your country, K96.
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9: 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Chastain makes it three wide. 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
9: 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Here comes Larson, just like I said. 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He's going to pull it off in three.
8: The Dollar Tree 301 from New Hampshire Motor Speedway. 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
0: Well, here we are at Bassett Field tonight, and you know, we didn't mention it during the game because we didn't want to jinx ourselves, but there was a possibility of some weather coming up while we were here, and fortunately for us, it did not transpire. So we ended up getting in a complete game and then some, and as we prepare here, we're adding machines are screeching and smoking as we get the final stats figured out, and we also have players of the game to discuss. So what we'll do is I guess we'll take a quick time out, and then we'll come back with our stats and our players of the game here at Port Clinton, where the Port Clinton Redskins defeat the St. Paul Flyers by a score of 35-0 on your country, K96.
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2: Well, here we are back as we're wrapping things up, and I think we're getting our final numbers.
3: We're getting there.
2: As far as the stats go. Just a reminder, next week, barring any change, which I can't see any, we're gonna have a real good one for you, as we're going to be over at Western Reserve High School for the Western Reserve Rough Riders hosting the Margaretta Polar Bears. And that has traditionally, over the years, always been one of those we could call a barn burner.
3: Yeah, that always has been. It's been quite a matchup over the years. We were talking about that at dinner tonight.
2: Yeah, as we were over at Vargo's, another quick shout-out to Vargo's, as we discuss all kinds of things.
3: Yeah, we do.
2: You know, most of them legal.
3: For the most part, yeah.
2: And, of course, you know, you got to enjoy the ice cream over there. Yeah, that's for sure, along with all the good food and good bites.
3: Okay, I guess we're ready, partner.
2: All right.
3: First for the St. Paul Flyers. In the second half, running the ball, 18 carries, 63 yards. Total of 39 carries for 149 yards. In the second half, three passes, three of seven for 51 yards, a total of four for 10 for 72, a total of 231 yards offense for the St. Paul Flyers. For the Port Clinton Redskins in the second half, 17 carries, 158 yards, 33 carries, 184 yards for the game. Four of six throwing the ball for 47 yards in the second half. 12 of 21 for 151, a total of 335 yards. Total offense for the Port Clinton Redskins.
2: All right, and so, of course, that all totaled up to a 35-0 score. Looking at the score, there was no scoring in the first quarter. We were scoreless. Then in the second quarter, it was Meisner on a 10-yard touchdown run with the extra point, made it 7-0. And then it was Landon Lease hit Danny Baker for a 12-yard touchdown pass with 4 seconds left in the first half to expand the Port Clinton Redskins to a 14-0 lead. Then in the third quarter, Elliot Laird on a 1-yard touchdown run, and then with a minute 13 to go in the third quarter, it was Landon Lease who ran it in from 8 yards out. That expanded it to 28-0. And then in the fourth quarter at the 9:14 mark, it was Cam Lanier with an 80-yard touchdown run, and that put the running clock out. And as they say, the rest is history with our final score of 35-0. Now to wrap it up, we just have our players of the game tonight. And I guess we can start with our trencher, Coach Horde's trencher player of the game, who gets that great trencher T-shirt that gives him bragging rights forever.
3: Yeah,
2: if he wants to wear it.
3: If he wants to wear it and wants to use that bragging right. Yeah, the trencher goes to anybody that plays in what coaches call the trenches, which would be offensive linemen, defensive linemen, or linebackers. And tonight it goes to a Port Clinton linebacker. I don't know how many times we called his name, especially in the first half, and that is Lucas Bodie. He will be our trencher of the week this week.
2: And Lucas will get a trencher T-shirt to wear and enjoy at Port Clinton High School. Our other player of the game is our friendship player of the game. And tonight, that will go...
3: We're going to give that one tonight to Danny Baker, not just for his offensive play, but also for his defensive play. He had several tackles during the night, and offensively he had that touchdown. He had a couple big catches that set

0: things up for him. So our friendship player of the game is Danny Baker.
1: All right, and Danny Baker, as our K96 Friendship Player of the Game, receives a $25 gift card to Friendship, perfect for fuel, snacks, Ohio's tastiest chicken, and more. 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So Danny Baker is going to be popular with that $25 gift card to Friendship, that's for sure.
0: Yeah. If nothing else, he can take his girlfriend on a ride.
1: There you
0: go. He's got $25 worth of gas to do it.
1: That's right. That's right. All right. Well, that's going to wrap things up from here at Bassett Field in Port Clinton. Our opening night contest and a partner, it was a lot of fun. And we'll get ready to take a trip to the Western Reserve Rough Riders home next week in week two against the Margaretta Polar Bears.
0: Sounds like a plan. Looking forward to it, partner. Thank you.
1: All right. We want to thank all the folks here at Port Clinton for helping us out and everything. You know, do such a great job. And we want to thank our staff back at the station, which she's basically one. But
0: staff
1: many.
0: Of one, but she's like a whole crew.
1: She is. That's for sure. And, of course, we want to thank you, our listeners. One final time from Port Clinton. It is the Port Clinton Redskins 35 and the Norwalk St. Paul Flyers shut out tonight with no points on your country, K96.
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7: 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plays at the Hidden Beach Bar in Marblehead at 1 p.m. August 22nd, Mike Mad Dog Adams plays at the Barrel House Saloon in Sandusky at 2 p.m. August 22nd, Bad Juju plays at the Harbor House Bar and Grill in Huron at 7 p.m.
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3: From the National Weather Service, we do have a slight chance of rain or a thunderstorm this evening to go with partially cloudy skies, lows around 61. For tomorrow, showers and thunderstorms possible, mainly in the afternoon. Highs will reach right around 79.
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13: From the National Weather Service, we do have a slight chance of rain or a thunderstorm this evening, to go with partially cloudy skies, lows around 61. For tomorrow, showers and thunderstorms possible.

0: 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Highs will reach right around 79.
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5: From the National Weather Service, we do have a slight chance of rain or a thunderstorm this evening to go with partially cloudy skies, lows around 61. For tomorrow, showers and thunderstorms possible, mainly in the afternoon. Highs will reach right around 79.
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0: Product placement from your buddy Bailey Zimmerman. Chris Matthews here. Dan and Shay, their new album out today. New song is called Say So. Powerful new message on that one. And one of the better story songs of recent memory, Blake Shelton's going to sing about a jailbreak with the help of a puppy dog. It's next.
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3: From the National Weather Service, we do have a slight chance of rain or a thunderstorm this evening to go with partially cloudy skies, lows around 61. For tomorrow, showers and thunderstorms possible, mainly in the afternoon. Highs will reach right around 79.
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3: From the National Weather Service, showers and thunderstorms possible, but mainly after 3 o'clock today, with highs reaching right around 79 degrees. Later on this evening, showers and thunderstorms likely, otherwise mostly cloudy, lows around 59.
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1: From the National Weather Service, showers and thunderstorms possible, but mainly after 3 o'clock today, with highs reaching right around 79 degrees. Later on this evening, showers and thunderstorms likely, otherwise mostly cloudy, lows around 59.

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an urgent weather message. The National Weather Service in Cleveland has issued a severe thunderstorm warning for Ottawa County in northwestern Ohio until 1:45 a.m. Eastern Daylight Time. At 1:08 a.m. Eastern Daylight Time, a severe thunderstorm was located near Put-in Bay, moving northeast at 20 miles per hour. Hazard, 60 miles per hour wind gusts and quarter-size hail. Source, radar indicated. Impact, minor damage to vehicles is possible. Expect damage to trees and power lines. Locations impacted include Put-in Bay. For your protection, move to an interior room on the lowest floor of a building. If on or near the water around Put-in Bay, get away from the water and move indoors or inside a vehicle. Remember, lightning can strike out to 15 miles from the parent thunderstorm. If you can hear thunder, you are close enough to be struck by lightning. Move to safe shelter now. Do not be caught on the water in a thunderstorm. Repeating, a severe thunderstorm warning has been issued until 1:45 a.m. Eastern Daylight Time for the following county: Ottawa, Ohio,

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12: From the National Weather Service, showers and thunderstorms possible, but mainly after 3 o'clock today, with highs reaching right around 79 degrees. Later on this evening, showers and thunderstorms likely, otherwise mostly cloudy. Lows around 59.
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That's Sam Hunt with Outskirts. Stella Lefty before that. I'm Rich Krieger. Coming up, how we are touching your pleasure centers just by listening to us. Also, we'll hear from Zach John King.

0: That's Zach John King with Get to Drink, and I'm Rich Krieger, and this could explain why you really, really like listening to us. Because hearing your favorite music activates the same parts of the brain as food does. The study showed that listening to the songs we like the most affects the function of the brain's opioid system. Researchers explain that music can evoke intense pleasure, sometimes experienced physically as pleasant chills. We'll do that some more in just a few with Luke Combs and Taylor Swift.
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9: From the National Weather Service, showers and thunderstorms possible, but mainly after 3 o'clock today, with highs reaching right around 79 degrees. Later on this evening, showers and thunderstorms likely, otherwise mostly cloudy. Lows around 59.

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1: That's Taylor Swift. I knew it. I knew you. I'm Rich Krieger. Coming up, Ella and Morgan.
2: 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Good Damn is a song I wrote with my good friends Brock Berry Hill, Taylor Phillips, and a fella you might know by the name of Hardy. And it's a song about shooting your shot. Long story short, hope y'all dig it.

0: What's up, y'all? It's Brantley Gilbert, and you just heard my new song, Good Damn. Thanks for listening.
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0: from the green to the checkered and the drama in between.
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0: August 28th, Chris Castle plays at the Firelands Historical Society in Norwalk at 6 p.m. August 28th, Gavin Adcock plays at Kemba Live in Columbus at 7 p.m. August 28th, Boaterhead plays at the Barrel House Saloon at 7:30 p.m. August 29th, TJ Thomas and Kentucky Straight play at the Tracy Colston District Stage in Port Clinton at 8 p.m.
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3: From the National Weather Service, showers and thunderstorms possible, but mainly after 3 o'clock today, with highs reaching right around 79 degrees. Later on this evening, showers and thunderstorms likely, otherwise mostly cloudy, lows around 59.
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That's new artist Graylin James. The song is called Water at a Wedding. Cody Johnson before that. I'm Rich Krieger. Coming up, the dangers of sunburn tattoos. Also, Luke Combs.

0: That's Luke Combs with Be By You. I'm Rich Krieger, and teenagers are showing off their sunburn tattoos. Now, a sunburn tattoo is when someone uses sunscreen or stickers to create a design that tans or burns into their skin. While it might look cool, skin experts say this trend causes lasting skin damage, and it also raises the risk of skin cancer. Coming up, Morgan Wallen, also Kane Brown.
1: The U.S. Treasury quietly released its official financial report for 2025. It appears by its own numbers, the U.S. government seems insolvent. It's reported that the Treasury shows about $6 trillion in assets and over $47 trillion in liabilities. Add it all up, and it looks like the U.S. owes more than $130 trillion it doesn't have. 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
7: From the National Weather Service, showers and thunderstorms possible, but mainly after 3 o'clock today, with highs reaching right around 79 degrees. Later on this evening, showers and thunderstorms likely, otherwise mostly cloudy. Lows around 59.

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0: want my horseback. That's Cody Johnson with his latest single, Horseback. Luke Combs right before that. I'm Rich Krieger. And Luke Bryan and Jason Aldean played in Washington, D.C. the other night at Nationals Park. But before that, they stopped by the White House briefing room. And by the looks of it, it was a private gathering. They each took playful turns at the podium. Luke also reportedly spent time with Vice President J.D. Vance earlier in the day. Coming up, Kenny Chesney, also Carrie Underwood.
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13: 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But I enjoy the pettiness coming back in return. For example, there's a homeowner who is going viral, showing herself spray painting a dead bush green because her HOA keeps charging her $45 in penalties. In her video, she says, "It's not dead no more, Becky." They're gonna be like, "How did it get green? I don't know how it got green, but it's green today." And she did seem satisfied with her paint job. To all the Karens and Beckys out there running their HOA Susans, you guys know who you are. Just remember, your fines are gonna come back at you tenfold in pettiness.

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0: From the National Weather Service, showers and thunderstorms possible, but mainly after 3 o'clock today, with highs reaching right around 79 degrees. Later on this evening, showers and thunderstorms likely, otherwise mostly cloudy. Lows around 59.
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0: That's George Burge and Luke Bryan with Ride, Ride, Ride. I'm Rich Krieger. 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
9: From the National Weather Service, showers and thunderstorms possible, but mainly after 3 o'clock today, with highs reaching right around 79 degrees. Later on this evening, showers and thunderstorms likely, otherwise mostly cloudy. Lows around 59.

That's Zach Tupp with South of Sanity. Megan Maroney before that. I'm Rich Krieger. Another hour's worth of great country music is on the way. We'll kick it off with Bailey Zimmerman's Chevy Silverado.

0: Hey y'all, I'm Hudson Westbrook. You just heard my song, Painted You Pretty.
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7: From the National Weather Service, showers and thunderstorms possible, but mainly after 3 o'clock today, with highs reaching right around 79 degrees. Later on this evening, showers and thunderstorms likely, otherwise mostly cloudy. Lows around 59.
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day, Potts Farm was a place to go. 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King and the Can and the Marlboro Man. Jack and Jim were a few good men. 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Watch your mouth. Before I have to knock that loud mouth out. I'm tired of talking, man. Y'all ain't listening. Them old

0: That's John Morgan with Kid Myself. I'm Rich Krieger. And if you want to be happy, a single sunflower gives you a bunch of benefits. A sunflower has associations with the sun and an almost human-looking face. And the color of its petals has shown to evoke positive emotions. On the way, Cole Swindell, also Luke Bryant.
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4: From the National Weather Service, showers and thunderstorms possible, but mainly after 3 o'clock today, with highs reaching right around 79 degrees. Later on this evening, showers and thunderstorms likely, otherwise mostly cloudy, lows around 59.

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That's Megan Maroney with 6 months later. I'm Rich Krieger. Coming up, Luke Combs is officially an animated Disney character. Right now, here's Alan Jackson.

0: That's Jelly Roll with Hands Up, Alan Jackson. Before that, I'm Rich Krieger, and Luke Combs is officially a Disney character. He made his voice acting debut on the season 5 premiere of the Disney Channel series Big City Greens. He's Rusty Twang, a country superstar, and he sings a new song called Watch Out for the Greens. He said, quote, having three little boys at home who love Disney just made this an opportunity that was hard to pass up. He said, this will be way cooler in their eyes than anything else that I've done. Coming up, Stella Lefty.
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11: From the National Weather Service, showers and thunderstorms possible, but mainly after 3 o'clock today, with highs reaching right around 79 degrees. Later on this evening, showers and thunderstorms likely, otherwise mostly cloudy, lows around 59.
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0: That's Lauren Elena and Chase Matthew with All My Exes. I'm Rich Krieger. 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
13: From the National Weather Service, showers and thunderstorms possible, but mainly after 3 o'clock today, with highs reaching right around 79 degrees. Later on this evening, showers and thunderstorms likely, otherwise mostly cloudy, lows around 59.

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0: That's Riley Green. Think as you drunk. I'm Rich Krieger. Ella and Morgan up next.
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6: And welcome back to our ride in the musical Wayback Machine that is Kyle Petty's Back Then Again Country Countdown alongside the NASCAR legend. We're Charlie and Debbie. You know, Oppenheimer was a cool experience for me. Kind of like when I saw Titanic 2. Even though I knew what was happening, yeah, I was still on the edge of my seat. Now, as someone who has lived their whole life with adrenaline coursing through their veins, when was the last time anywhere at any time that you were on the edge of your seat?
7: Yeah, that's a great question because I really don't know. I get on the edge of my seat and my hands start sweating and I get nervous when I'm watching something on TV, when I'm watching a program, a movie. Midsummer's Murder, which is a British TV show. You know what I mean?
6: And You are such a British TV guy.
7: I will get nervous and start sweating. And then it has to come back to me. And I'm like, yeah, this doesn't affect me. I'm just watching it, you know? Sure. And that's kind of the way I am. I don't get that upset watching stuff or get that hung out or strung out watching something on TV. I've been watching the World Cup, which has just been phenomenal. But I can't affect it. I'm just watching it. You know what I mean? I'm just watching a race. I'm just watching a golf tournament. I used to watch golf, and I'm thinking every time somebody was standing over a 4-foot putt, I'm thinking, what's he thinking? What's he thinking? And then I'm thinking he's going to sink the thing. That's what he's thinking because he's good at it. You know what I mean? So why am I nervous for him? Because he knows what he's doing. So that's kind of the way I am. I don't get...
6: As someone who three-putted from 14 feet to lose a tournament last weekend, I'll tell you what I was thinking. Don't miss this. God almighty, don't miss this.
8: If you're on the edge of your seat wondering about the top 20 country songs for this week in 2024, wonder no more. Kicking things off, the title track to Dan and Shay's fifth album. Up from 21 to 20, this is Bigger Houses on Kyle Petty's Back Then Again Country Countdown with Charlie and Debbie.

0: On its march to becoming Morgan Wallen's 15th number one this week in 2024, the first single from I'm the Problem, Lies, Lies, Lies, moves from 20 to 19 on Kyle Petty's Back Then Again Country Countdown.
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2: When putting together Dangerous, the double album, Morgan Wallen did not intend to include what has become one of my all-time favorite songs from him. However, a demo version became so popular on social media, he decided it had to go on the record. Lyrically, Morgan sings of his lost love and reminisces about their romance that took place, as the title suggests, 7 summers ago. And today, it's an unscheduled pit stop on Kyle Petty's Back Then Again Country Countdown. Yeah.

0: Morgan Wallen made his acting debut in the mini movie of the video for that one. Seven Summers, an unscheduled pit stop this week.
1: Among the list of the most useless college degrees employers don't want, according to Finance Buzz, creative writing, communications, fashion design, hospitality, and education. Nowadays, things have really changed, but back in the day, do you remember the first college-educated member of the crew at Petty Enterprises? Do you remember what his degree was in?
2: So he was, I think he was a mechanical engineer. And I'm going to say this. I'm not going to mention his name, but I will tell you this story. It was early 70s. We were working with Chrysler and with Dodge. I was probably 12 years old, 13 years old, maybe a little older. Right along in that period of time. And we had used engineers out of Detroit who had helped. Larry Rathgab, some guys who had worked on some stuff. They were Chrysler engineers, but we didn't have anybody at the race shop that way. Everybody was just local or family or whatever.

0: this gentleman came out of Michigan. His father was a mathematics professor at the University of Michigan. His mother taught English at the University of Michigan. He had a couple of brothers that were doctors and engineers, and he came to work for us. And he was the black sheep of the family, of his family, evidently, because here's what I remember more than anything is one of the smartest guys I ever knew. I mean, he could look at a problem or measure something and just do the stuff in his head. But we were coming back from Daytona one year after the 500, and we passed coming up a two-lane road that we lived on. And my dad passed it, and it was 12:30, 1 o'clock in the morning, maybe 2 o'clock in the morning. My dad passed because it's Sunday night, and then he put the car in reverse, and we back up the road. And this gentleman and his lady are up in an oak tree, about 25, 30 feet up in an oak tree, buck naked, and just watching traffic go down the highway. And I'll never forget, my dad said, "That's what an education will do for you." So that was the first. We've had plenty since that were a lot calmer than that, but that's what I remember about the very first guy with a degree that came to Petty Enterprises.
1: Number 18.
2: Number 18.
3: 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Number 18 on Kyle Petty's Back Then Again Country Countdown.
4: Baby girl, you out your mind, you way too good for me. Thinking about the day we met, you could have just ignored me. Here I am, laying next to you, looking extra cute in the morning. Looking back all through the

0: Thomas Rhett says this is an anthem for everybody who feels like they outkicked their coverage. There was one day a couple years back when I was looking at my wife and I was like, why in the world did you choose me? Up one from 19 to 18 this week in 2024. That's Thomas Rhett and Beautiful As You.
1: We have reached turn one this week, and on the other side, a song about two people who realize they're no good for each other. But as Kyle Petty's Back Then Again Country Countdown rolls on.
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14: 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Where they speak?
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0: Keith Urban described the song material as being about two people in a relationship who, quote, know they aren't good for each other and that there's this only one good aspect to it. All the rest is completely toxic and dysfunctional, but this one area, it's fantastic, so you put up with all the rest. That's Messed Up As Me on Kyle Petty's Back Then Again Country Countdown with Charlie and Debbie.
1: I think all young men, to a certain point, believe they're bulletproof. Now, auto racing's a different world, though, or is it? Do you still see that mentality in young drivers, or is it starting to wear off as they discover this isn't how life works? What was that moment for you?
2: So you see it in all drivers. There's this saying, and it's a crazy saying, okay? But as you watch a young driver or even an older driver who's driven for a long time and they do stuff, you'll just say to yourself or say to somebody standing next to you, he just hadn't hit hard yet. He just hadn't hit hard enough yet to understand how bad things are. You know what I mean? Mm-hmm. And that's the way it is. It is so funny. Jeff Gordon was just phenomenal. And then he had a pretty hard hit. And I remember talking to a couple of guys and crew chief and that worked with him at the time. And he said, yeah, it took a little bit out of him. And he's not got back up to where he wants to be yet, you know? And I'm not sure you ever get back up there. I'm not sure because you, for that one moment, that split second, it's like, oh, this could have gone either way. This could have gone bad, but it's good because I'm still here.

0: So I think everybody's that way. Whether you're young or whether you've been racing for 35 years, if you hadn't hit hard enough yet, you still have that invincible, I'm bulletproof mentality.
1: The ACM's new male vocalist checks in at number 16 this week in 2024 with Bulletproof. Here's Nate Smith on Kyle Petty's Back Then Again Country Countdown with Charlie and Debbie.

0: A song that was an attempt at a grand song, similar in feel to Aerosmith's I Don't Want to Miss a Thing. It would become a number one single for Parmalee this week in 2024. Gonna Love You leaps 18 to 15 on Kyle Petty's Back Then Again Country Countdown.
1: The year 2024 found us saying goodbye to giants in the fields of music and film, Quincy Jones and Louis Gossett Jr. This is the first time we've been together since the passing of a true NASCAR icon in Ned Jarrett. Now, I'm thinking this was a man in your orbit for your entire life, by all accounts, a truly great man. Tell us a little about Ned and what he meant to you and your family.
2: So Ned, and we talked about it, and I did a show with him, I don't know, a number of years ago with he and Dale. When you look at Ned's numbers, Ned was Jeff Gordon before Jeff Gordon was here. In a very short period of time, Ned won championships, won races, did things that nobody else did. And then he just quit. Then he just walked away. He and Junior, and there were a number of them, Junior Johnson, there were a number of them that walked away because they thought that's when professional athletes retired, you know, in their mid to late 30s or whatever. So they thought that's the way it was. He went on to promote a racetrack. He went on to do, have 30, 40 years as a broadcaster, man. One of the most iconic race calls ever is when he calls the Daytona 500 when Dale Jarrett wins it and he's in the booth calling his son to victory. But and they referred to him as Gentleman Ned. And that was always that was who he was. And he was a gentleman. He was a true Southern gentleman. He stressed to young drivers that came along from the late 60s through the 70s and 80s, go do Dale Carnegie. Learn to talk to people. You know, how to win friends and influence people. Dale Carnegie, he believed in it. How he enunciated the words and how he spoke. If you talk to anybody that raced against him, they would say, well, he's a gentleman off the racetrack. And I guess he's kind of gentlemanly on the racetrack because he only wrecks you on the backstretch where the fans can't see it. And that's kind of the way it was. But he was a phenomenal, phenomenal human being. And I will say, racing lost a great ambassador and a great individual, but the world did too. When Ned Jarrett passed.
3: Number 14.
0: When announcing the release of our number 14 song on Instagram, Jelly Roll wrote, this song is, quote, for everyone going through something. This is I Am Not Okay on Kyle Petty's Back Then Again Country Countdown with Charlie.

0: Jelly Roll's album, Beautifully Broken, would go on to be nominated for ACM Album of the Year in 2025. From that release, Jelly Roll moves from 15 to 14 this week in 2024 with I Am Not Okay.
1: We are barreling into turn two this week. And up next, what would become Kane Brown's 12th trip to the top of the chart. As Kyle Petty's Back Then Again Country Countdown races on.
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11: From the National Weather Service, showers and thunderstorms possible, but mainly after 3 o'clock today, with highs reaching right around 79 degrees. Later on this evening, showers and thunderstorms likely, otherwise mostly cloudy. Lows around 59.
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1: That would become Marshmello's first and Kane Brown's 12th number one. This week in 2024, Miles on It is number 13 on Kyle Petty's Back Then Again Country Countdown.
2: I realize that for most of your life, cars and vehicles in general were just commodities. But just curious, as I crossed 110,000 on my truck last week, what's the most miles that you remember ever putting on a vehicle since you got rid of them all the time?
3: So I got a couple motorcycles that have 100,000 miles on them. That first 94 Road King that I had, it was the Hot Wheels bike that I rode so much. It's got 100,000. And then I had it's ultra classic, I guess, from early 2000. But I got a Toyota Prius from my son, Austin. And he had about 1,500, 1,800 miles on it when I got it from him. And when Morgan sold it during COVID, when Morgan sold it out from under me, because I still miss that car,
2: funnier to me than you and the Prius.
3: It had 260,000 miles on it.
1: Whoa.
3: This thing was phenomenal. This Prius was phenomenal. And all that time, I replaced one headlight, one taillight, and I had to replace the windshield because I cracked it. I was on a conference call and I got mad and threw my phone and busted the windshield from the inside out. but that's all I ever did to that car. That was a great car. Great car.
1: Wow. Did it have a name?
3: No, it didn't have a name. I don't know what I would have ever called it. I always told people that when it finally gave up the ghost, I was just going to burn it on the side of the road and homage and, you know, just leave it right there. That was going to be it.
2: Give the Prius a Viking funeral.
3: Yes,
1: absolutely. Well, Tim McGraw is up 2 from 14 this week in 2024 with the lead single from his Poet's Resume EP. One Bad Habit is number 12 on Kyle Petty's Back Then Again Country Countdown with Charlie and Debbie.

0: holding steady for another week in 2024. That's Lainey Wilson and a song inspired by Wilson's life on the road as a touring performer yearning for home and spending time with her boyfriend. Hang Tight, Honey is number 11.
1: And then there were just 10 songs with a chance at taking country music's checkered flag this week. On the way, we'll hear from Luke Bryan, Cody Johnson, and Blake Shelton and Post Malone. Plus, does our resident NASCAR legend have any embarrassing food habits? That's courtesy of the Ask Kyle Anything mailbag as Kyle Petty's Back Then Again Country Countdown continues the race for number one in 10 seconds.
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3: It's 2024. Folks were lining up at the movies for the Barbenheimer double feature featuring Barbie and Oppenheimer.

0: So like, how did you plan the Barbenheimer of it all? And I was like, we didn't. You can't plan for something like that. And it worked beautifully for both movies.
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0: Rising 4 from 13 is the second single from Post Malone's first country album, F1 Trillion. 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
3: 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This week, Lance in Fontana, California writes, Kyle, just got back from a family reunion. My Aunt Patty kind of freaked me out with her mayonnaise obsession. First, she spent the entire lunch dipping her French fries in a heaping bowl of mayo, and then at dessert, she served up a creamy fruit salad. What made it creamy? Any guesses? Yup. Mayonnaise. Who puts mayonnaise and maraschino cherries together? He is wound up. I mean, that's embarrassing to admit publicly, right? Do you or anyone in your family have an embarrassing food habit?
4: I'm betting. Lance is from Fontana, California. I'm betting his family reunion was in Level Cross, North Carolina. Okay? Because mayo is king in Level Cross. Okay. So my dad eats. He does. I think this is embarrassing. It's not as bad when you eat it. When you taste it, it's not bad. But he will take two pieces of white bread, slather them up. Like you're slathering up your kid to go out in the sun with mayonnaise, okay? And then put pepper on it until it's solid black.
0: Oh, wow.
4: On both sides. And then put it together. So it's a mayonnaise and pepper sandwich on white bread. And he will eat it. And it is the combination of mayo and pepper. It hits the spot, baby. I'm telling you, it is the most bizarre sandwich you've ever seen because it looks like you're just eating two pieces of white bread. But it's mayonnaise and pepper.
3: How does one even get started with that experiment?
4: I have no idea. I have no idea. It almost looks like that he had a piece of mayo. He had a piece of bread with mayonnaise on it and dropped it on the shop floor and it got grease on it. When he picked it up, he just ate it because it's solid black. It is mayonnaise and pepper.
0: This is how all great things in our world are discovered.
4: Yes. Yeah.
0: The mayonnaise sandwich with pepper and penicillin.
4: Give it a try. Perhaps. Give it a try. Perhaps.
0: Well, thanks for the question, Lance. Again, reach out anytime to Ask Kyle. That email address is backthenagain@goprn.com or DM us on Instagram at KP Country Countdown.
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3: 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Up a couple of spots. Here's This Is My Dirt, number 8 this week in 2024 on Kyle Petty's Back Then Again Country Countdown. Hey.

0: Of that song, Justin Moore said, "No matter where you grew up, I think everybody holds a special place in their heart for that spot, whether it's a subdivision or thousands of acres. This song is about taking pride in wherever it is that you call your dirt." This is My Dirt, Justin Moore, checking in at number 8 this week in 2024.
1: 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And up next, a country artist's very first radio hit, as Kyle Petty's Backed In Again Country Countdown with Charlie and Debbie rolls on.
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3: From the National Weather Service, showers and thunderstorms possible, but mainly after 3 o'clock today, with highs reaching right around 79 degrees. Later on this evening, showers and thunderstorms likely, otherwise mostly cloudy, lows around 59.
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0: The first song Chase Matthew ever had played on the radio enjoys its peak position this week in 2024. Love You Again, number 7 on Kyle Petty's Back Then Again Country Countdown.
1: This makes me so happy. According to Netflix, 85% of dads plan to introduce their kids to their favorite cartoons. I did this. I got to introduce my son to Scooby-Doo, the Super Friends, all the Spider-Man stuff, so many more. To this day, he loves them all. Have you gotten to do this with your three boys?
2: Yes, we have. We have watched Scooby-Doo, the Bugs Bunny Roadrunner Hour, which killed a rabbit. You know what I mean? They love Elmer Fudd, man.
0: Okay.
2: It's entertaining. It's funny how adult themed these cartoons are. When you're a kid, watching it, it's like, are you kidding me? I don't know if you've noticed it, but like even Scooby-Doo, and I know you've noticed it because it's been on the internet and you see it. Like at the beginning of Scooby-Doo, the old Scooby-Doos, when the van rolls up, the mystery van rolls up, and they open the door and they roll out the back, smoke goes everywhere. And they always have the munchies.
0: Yes, they do.
2: They always jonesing for a Scooby snack. But we have watched all that stuff, but they love the Roadrunner. The Roadrunner Coyote is their big deal right now.
0: Well, up from 9 and on its way to number 2, here's Luke Bryan and Love You, Miss You, Mean It. Number 6 this week in 2024 on Kyle Petty's Back Then Again Country Countdown with Charlie and Debbie.

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1: One of my favorite Luke Bryan tunes was co-written along with Dave Haywood and Charles Kelly of Lady A and features that group's other member, Hillary Scott, on background vocals. This is Do I, an unscheduled pit stop this week on Kyle Petty's Back Then Again Country Countdown. Baby,

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And he said, boys, whatever you're offering, it won't be enough.

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I still see her pink bow and her brown hair. 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

0: cheap.
1: Up one from six this week in 2024, and at its best chart position at five, Cody Johnson, Dirt Cheap on Kyle Petty's Back Then Again Country Countdown with Charlie and Debbie.
2: Now, I'm not sure how big a bargain hunter guy you are, but have you ever bought something because it was quote unquote dirt cheap, only then to find out the hard way there is a reason it was dirt cheap?
3: So for me, no. Okay, and I'm going to tell you why. And I was raised this way, I think. From my grandfather to my father to us, it was like, is you can buy a cheap suit, but if you buy an expensive suit, you can wear it for the rest of your life. And that's kind of the way he looked at it. You know what I mean? No more than he wore a suit, then he would buy the nice stuff, because he always assumed, and rightfully so, 99% of the time, it would last longer. So over a period of time, that expensive suit cost

0: you $15 a year. You know what I mean? That's kind of the way, that's kind of the way he looked at it. So I always looked at things that way. So I will buy nice stuff that I think is going to be here in 15 or 20 years that I can pass on to the boys. Morgan, on the other hand, has become the queen of Chinese websites.
1: I know exactly what you're talking about.
0: And and she ordered a skirt not long ago. And let me tell you something. If extra small is this size in China, there's some big people over there. Okay? There's some big people in China. This thing, she and I and the whole family, this looks more like a tree skirt for a 150-year-old oak. Okay? That's how big around this, not lined, not anything. Oh, wow. You know what I mean? And she's like, and you can't return it. I'm like, no. Good call. Yeah, I don't buy cheap. I'm sorry.
2: Number four.
3: If the first time you heard our number four song, you said, wait a minute, I've heard this before. You're not wrong. Sampling the riff from David Bowie's classic Rebel Rebel, this is Chris Young with Young Love and Saturday Nights on Kyle Petty's Back Then Again Country Countdown with Charlie and Debbie.

0: The idea to lift the guitar riff from David Bowie's Rebel Rebel came following Warner Chappell Music buying the catalog for $250 million in 2022, then asking one of its songwriters, Frazier, to see what could be utilized for new music with the recent influx of interpolations in country songs coming out of Nashville. The result? Chris Young's Young Love and Saturday Night, number four this week in 2024.
1: We're barreling into turn four, running three wide. Who's going to take that ride into country music's victory lane this week? The answer is next, as Kyle Petty's Back Then Again Country Countdown with Charlie and Debbie races to the finish.
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3: From the National Weather Service, showers and thunderstorms possible, but mainly after 3 o'clock today, with highs reaching right around 79 degrees. Later on this evening, showers and thunderstorms likely, otherwise mostly cloudy. Lows around 59.
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0: From the soundtrack to the movie Twisters, that's Luke Combs, up one from 4-3 on Kyle Petty's Back Then Again Country Countdown with Charlie and Debbie.
1: Speaking of Hollywood, been meaning to ask you about this new NASCAR series I've been hearing about, Thunder Road, that's coming to AMC. Production begins sometime this summer. It's supposed to be released next year. It follows a fictional family and their deep-rooted legacy in stock car racing intertwined with their Southern Hill Country heritage. Wow. Dennis Quaid is in it.

0: you're in and around this world all the time. You play things close to the vest. Have you heard about this? Yes. Is NASCAR involved?
1: Yes, they are. Yes, they are actively involved in it. Because it is anything that has to do with how the sport's portrayed. And if you're going to use the word NASCAR, if you're going to use certain things, you have to go through NASCAR. That's the way it is. So, yes, they are involved in it. Listen, I've probably said it here before, but it bears mentioning again. I have yet to see Days of Thunder, and I drove the Mellow Yellow car, okay? And I still believe that Talladega Nights is a documentary and should be in the movie category, okay? You know what I mean? I mean, it is so funny. I tell people all the time when they ask me about this, I'm like, why would I watch anything like this on TV when all I have to do is go to the garage area and it's like the Real Housewives of NASCAR every week? I mean, the drama that goes on in there. So, yeah, this is it's big. But, you know, we've seen it in Formula One. They've followed the Formula One drivers. They followed the NASCAR drivers. They follow. Everybody wants that inside and that look.
2: Sure.
1: And this is a place that they're going right now. So, yeah, I'm excited about it.
0: I'm always amused when I see this phrase, Southern Hill Country Heritage.
1: Yeah.
0: Moonshine.
1: Hillbillies.
0: That's what it's going to be.
1: Hillbillies. That's what it is. That's okay, man. Everybody's got to dip back. And there's a redneck in every closet. Just
2: of
1: remember
2: course
1: that.
2: There is.
1: In every family.
2: Just waiting to jump out. Well, Dustin Lynch and Jelly Roll leap from 5-2 this week in 2024. This is Chevrolet on Kyle Petty's Back Then Again Country Countdown with Charlie and Debbie.

0: few minutes ago, we heard the latest hit from Chris Young that samples David Bowie's Rebel Rebel. Chevrolet is written to the music of Dobie Gray's classic Drift Away. Dustin Lynch and Jelly Roll hold down the number two spot this week in 2024 on Kyle Petty's Back Then Again Country Countdown.
1: Now, I know you wrote and sang a song for Morgan at your wedding, and famously, Chris Stapleton, before we really knew he was Chris Stapleton, was the house band at your daughter's wedding. Speaking of her wedding, do you remember the daddy-daughter dance song, and were you consulted as to what it would be in advance?
2: So,

0: Oh, there's this a story is funny. Here.
1: And I should know this, and I'm going to tell you why. I do not know it. Okay, first let me say I do not know it. And I think it's been 10, 12 years, maybe a little bit longer than that now. But anyhow, and they just had their anniversary the other day. It's May 31st. Anyhow, the funny thing is, right before her anniversary, she called me and asked me if I remembered what that dance was. And I said, no. Do you remember? And she said, no, and I can't find the video. And she finally found the video, and she called me and told me what it was, and I still don't remember. No, I was not. I was not consulted. I was not consulted. I told her whatever she wanted to do, as long as it was slow and I could stand in one place and just hold her and walk around in a circle. So I know it was slow.
0: That's now we know why you weren't consulted. You would have forgotten it before the wedding.
1: I would have forgotten it that night, man.
2: This song is nearly guaranteed to be among the most popular daddy-daughter songs in weddings for the foreseeable future. Moving from number three this week in 2024, Drew Baldridge and She's Somebody's Daughter, number one on Kyle Petty's Back Then Again Country Countdown with Charlie and Debbie.
3: She's more than just a pretty face.

0: And there they are, the 20 biggest songs in country music for this week in 2024. Kyle Petty's Back Then Again Country Countdown is produced and engineered by John J.T. Tillman and is a presentation of the Performance Racing Network and Beasley Media Group.
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13: From the National Weather Service, showers and thunderstorms.

0: thunderstorms possible, but mainly after 3 o'clock today, with highs reaching right around 79 degrees. Later on this evening, showers and thunderstorms likely, otherwise mostly cloudy. Lows around 59.
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8: From the National Weather Service, showers and thunderstorms possible, but mainly after 3 o'clock today, with highs reaching right around 79 degrees. Later on this evening,

0: showers and thunderstorms likely, otherwise mostly cloudy. Lows around 59.
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0: The song is called MacArthur, and it brings four major country artists together: Hardy, Eric Church, Morgan Wallen, and Tim McGraw. 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
4: From the National Weather Service, showers and thunderstorms possible, but mainly after 3 o'clock today, with highs reaching right around 79 degrees. Later on this evening, showers and thunderstorms likely, otherwise mostly cloudy. Lows around 59.
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0: They had such a great time collaborating on this song. George Burge and Luke Bryan, Ride, Ride, Ride.
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13: From the National Weather Service, showers and thunderstorms possible, but mainly after 3 o'clock today, with highs reaching right around 79 degrees. Later on this evening, showers and thunderstorms likely, otherwise mostly cloudy. Lows around 59.
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0: She says the egg salad sandwich is her favorite. That's Lauren Elena, All My Exes.
1: Hey, y'all, this is Brantley Gilbert, and this is my new song, Good Damn. Good Damn is a song I wrote with my good friends Brock Berry Hill, Taylor Phillips, and a fella you might know by the name of Hardy. And it's a song about shooting your shot. Long story short, hope y'all dig it.

0: 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It's Brantley Gilbert, and you just heard my new song, Good Damn. 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
1: That's right, we are out and about in the community. Hey, it's Mike broadcasting live from the 34th annual Marblehead Peninsula Lions Club Perch Festival. And, oops, I just unplugged myself, I think. 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It's a sure thing. And we are going to be out here, like I mentioned, until 1 o'clock. Stop by and see us if you're heading this way. We are at James Park in Marblehead. And if you've never been here, it really is a beautiful park. It's easy to get to if you're coming from the Sandusky or Norwalk area. It'll only take you about 15, 20 minutes to get here, depending on traffic. Plus, you get to drive through a new roundabout, which is exciting. I went through it like 3 or 4 times. I just kept looping around. I was so excited to go through the new roundabout. Now, when you think of a festival called Perch Festival, obviously they're going to have some perch, and they do. They have 500 pounds of perch that they're going to go through today between 10 a.m., which has already passed. The parade is going on right now. Those are the sirens in the background. That's not the police coming for our sales executive, Angie, who's sitting here with me. That is the parade getting ready to come into the park. But they have 500 pounds of perch. There's perch dinners. There's perch sandwiches. In the perch dinner, you get French fries and coleslaw. It's only $22. Perch sandwich is $14. Now, if you're a weirdo like Josh Bowman back in the studio today and you don't like perch, that's okay, because they also have pulled pork. They've got shredded chicken. They've got quarter-pound hot dogs. And they've got chili cheese dogs. Plus, there's pie. Who doesn't love a good pie? So there's a lot going on here today. You

And stop by and see us. We've got stickers. We've got magnets. We're signing people up for a chance to win tickets for the Miller Ferry, which will take you over to Put-in-Bay, and it'll bring you back if you want to come back. I'm not here to judge. If you want to just stay, you can just stay. We're also brought to you by the Tropical Smoothie Cafe. 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So again, it's Mike with you up until 1 o'clock here at James Park in Marblehead. It is the 34th annual Marblehead Peninsula Lions Club Perch Festival. 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
1: That's right. It is Mike. And you're wondering, what are you doing on a Saturday morning on my radio? I have to put up with you enough during the afternoon drive. Well, I am in Marblehead because today is the 34th annual Marblehead Peninsula Lions Club Perch Festival at James Park. It's at 306 James Street. It's easy enough to find. 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You'll find their natural handcrafted soaps and many other organic body products in a plethora of scents and options to suit just about everyone. 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You can't beat free. Free is about as good as it can get. The only other thing that's as good as free is 500 pounds of perch, and that's what the Lions Club is cooking up here today. But guess what? Once that 500 pounds is gone, you're out of luck. So start heading towards Marblehead right now. They've got the perch dinners I mentioned that come with french fries and coleslaw, perch sandwich, but they've got other items as well. They've got pulled pork. They've got shredded chicken. You can't beat a good shredded chicken sandwich either. Quarter pound hot dogs plus chili cheese dogs, and they have pie. It is a family-friendly event for sure. There's a children's playground. You've got a toddler area. There's games. There's a car show. The parade is still traveling through Marblehead, getting closer to James Park as we speak. You might be able to hear the sirens in the background. Plus, there's raffles going on with some large drawings, including cash prizes. Who doesn't love a good cash prize? I know I love a good cash prize. I just never get to win them, unfortunately. So there's a lot going on here. Oh, if I didn't mention this, our sales exec Beth would probably strangle me Monday. They also have quarry tours. If you've ever thought about touring the quarry here on Marblehead, you can get on an air-conditioned charter bus. You can take a tour. They only offer it once a year during the festival, so this is your chance to do that. And stop on out and see us. We're signing people up for a chance to win Miller Ferry tickets. Plus, we've got stickers, we've got magnets, we've got the pads of paper. And we are brought to you by Friendship. 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
1: From the National Weather Service, showers and thunderstorms possible, but mainly after 3 o'clock today, with highs reaching right around 79 degrees. Later on this evening, showers and thunderstorms likely, otherwise mostly cloudy. Lows around 59.
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1: That's right. We are on location at the 34th Annual Lions Club Perch Festival in Marblehead at James Park. The parade has just come into Lions Park. We've got the Danbury Band here getting ready to perform in a little bit. The Lions Club is addressing the crowd here. This is the 34th Annual Marblehead Peninsula Perch Festival, and we had a little bit of a sprinkle, but I think we're going to be okay until about 3 o'clock or so, it looks like, as far as the weather apps. So if you're thinking about coming out and getting your part in that 500 pounds of perch, please do. 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The event goes until 5 o'clock. We'll tell you more about it here in a few minutes as we broadcast live on your country, K96.
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10: From the National Weather Service, showers and thunderstorms possible, but mainly after 3 o'clock today, with highs reaching right around 79 degrees. Later on this evening, showers and thunderstorms likely, otherwise mostly cloudy. Lows around 59.
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1: 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You've got pulled pork, you've got shredded chicken, you've got quarter pound hot dogs, you've got chili cheese dogs, and they have pie. You can't go wrong with a little piece of pie for dessert. We're out here until 1, as I mentioned. Stop by. You can sign up to win tickets for the Miller Ferry that'll get you to and from.

Twin Bay. We've got magnets. We've got stickers. We've got the pads of paper that everyone seems to love. I don't know. I don't get it, but people love those pads of paper. They disappear quickly. So stop on out and get those before we're gone. And again, we're out here until 1 o'clock, and we're brought to you by the Marblehead Soap Company, where magic meets the lake. You'll find a natural handcrafted soaps and many other organic body products in a plethora of scents. That's right. I said the word plethora. Be impressed. And there's options to suit just about everybody. They're located right here in the village of Marblehead. Stop by after the Perch Festival and mention you heard this on the radio, and you will receive a free lip balm. So that's the deal. We're out here until 1 o'clock at James Park in Marblehead, enjoying the 34th annual Marblehead Peninsula Lions Club Perch Festival on 95.3 WLKR.

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1: How about that? Two of my favorite people, Cole Wetzel and Ella Langley. Anyhow, it's Mike, and they got me out on a weekend. And normally I work the afternoon drive, but I thought to myself, if I'm going to leave the house, I'm going to do it for 500 pounds of perch. So guess what? I'm at the 34th annual Marblehead Peninsula Lions Club Perch Festival. So the parade has made its way in to James Park here. They had a nice performance of the national anthem by the Danbury Band, the Danbury Cheerleaders. Also did a cheer for everybody here. The Lions Club introduced everyone in the park except for me. They didn't introduce me. Everyone else got introduced. So I'm a little bit bitter about that. But that's okay. That's okay. We will move on from that. We will soldier on. Because the big thing is here, they started with 500 pounds of perch to celebrate the 34th annual Perch Festival. People have been chipping away at that. So maybe you're running out of time to get down here and get your perch dinners, your perch sandwiches. If you're like Josh Bowman and you don't eat anything other than hot dogs, they do have hot dogs here, as well as chili cheese dogs. I'm just kidding, Josh. Josh is back at studio control today, so I can tease him a little bit. They also have shredded chicken sandwiches and pie for dessert, pulled pork. So they've got options besides perch, but the perch dinner does come with French fries and coleslaw, and there is also a perch sandwich. Now, as you might expect, this is a very family-friendly event. There's a children's playground. There's a toddler area. They've got games. There's a car show, some nice cars here as well. There's a giant walleye that made its way from Port Clinton. I'm not sure if that's a conflict of interest to have a giant walleye here at a perch festival, but, you know, I guess it'll have to work today. Those walleye are known for eating the perch out in the lake, unfortunately, so hopefully we keep the walleye away from the perch and just keep the perch for the people. Live music as well. You've got Chip Richter. He's getting ready to perform. He's got two shows today. He goes at 12:30 and 2:30, and there's other performers after him. There's also the market and vendors. It's open-air shopping with local artisans, craft makers, and merchandise vendors. So that is going on. There's just a lot going on today. We're at James Park in Marblehead. Stop on out. Enjoy the Saturday before it gets rainy this evening. So come on out during the afternoon and stop by. Say hello to us. You can sign up to win Miller Ferry tickets, and we'll be

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Again, it's Mike broadcasting live until 1 o'clock from the 34th Annual Marblehead Peninsula Lions Club Perch Festival on your country, K96.

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0: Want to see us in person? We're on location now.
1: That's right. We are on location. We are at the 34th annual Marblehead Peninsula Lions Club Perch Festival. It is Mike with you, Josh Bowman back in studio control. Shout out to Josh. Just completed week one of the high school football season last night. He did the Norwalk Truckers game against the Start Spartans. Of course, our family of stations will have a whole lineup of high school football coming up for you next week, week number two. But we are in Marblehead today, home of the Danbury Lakers. And if you're a Danbury Laker fan, they play tonight. They play over at St. Mary's Central Catholic at Foundation Stadium. I think that's what it's called now, Strobel Field at Foundation Stadium. So the Danbury Lakers playing tonight. And I guess this is kind of like the tailgate here at James Park in Marblehead, because it is a nice Saturday afternoon, a little bit overcast right now, but that's okay. We will take it. There's quarry tours going on. You can get on an air-conditioned charter bus and take a tour of the quarry. This is the only time of the year that they do that, so you want to take advantage of that. They also have raffles. You can buy a raffle ticket. They've got different items that you can win in the drawing, including $2,026. I would like to win that. I know you would probably be able to use $2,026. So head on out here, buy a raffle ticket, cut into the 500 pounds of perch that they started with. I don't know how much they've gone through, but they have definitely made a chip into that 500 pounds already. They've got perch dinners that come with fries and coleslaw. You can get a perch sandwich, plus pulled pork, shredded chicken, quarter-pound hot dogs, chili cheese dogs, and pies. 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

0: 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Seriously, Angie, get out of the bounce house. I have to go get Angie. But we're going to be out here until 1 o'clock. Stop by and see us. We're at James Park in Marblehead. It is the 34th annual Marblehead Peninsula Lions Club Perch Festival on your country, K96.
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3: From the National Weather Service, showers and thunderstorms possible, but mainly after 3 o'clock today, with highs reaching right around 79 degrees. Later on this evening, showers and thunderstorms likely, otherwise mostly cloudy, lows around 59.
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1: That's right. We just got connected back in time here at the 34th Annual Marblehead Peninsula Lions Club Festival. We are at James Park in Marblehead, and they started with 500 pounds of perch today. They have gone through probably at least 100 pounds, just judging by the line. So if you want to get part of the 500 pounds of perch, you better get out here. The sun is out again. 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
3: From the National Weather Service, showers and thunderstorms possible, but mainly after 3 o'clock today, with highs reaching right around 79 degrees. Later on this evening, showers and thunderstorms likely, otherwise mostly cloudy. Lows around 59.
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2: That's right. We are broadcasting live from Marblehead. We're at James Park at 306 James Street. You see how that works? James Park, James Street. Makes it easy for you guys to find us for the 34th annual Marblehead Peninsula Lions Club Perch Festival. The event goes until 5 o'clock tonight. We're going to be here for just about another hour. So if you want to

come see us. Please do. We've got stickers. We've got magnets. We've got the pads of paper with the station logos on it that everyone loves. Plus, we're signing people up for a chance to win tickets for the Miller Ferry. Now, something cool that's going on here during the Perch Festival is you could take tours of the quarry. They only do it one time a year during the Perch Festival. And they put you in an air-conditioned charter bus, and they take you on a tour of the quarry. That's pretty cool. You don't get a chance to do that very often. And while you're doing that, you might as well stop by and get some perch. They started with 500 pounds. I don't know what they're down to just yet, but the line has been pretty steady since they started serving the food. And boy, does it smell good here in James Park with the fried perch smell in the air. If you're not into perch, there's of course pulled pork, shredded chicken. You can't beat a pulled pork or a shredded chicken sandwich. You've got the quarter pound hot dogs, and you've got the chili cheese dog as well. Plus, there is pie. You have to have dessert. 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
1: That's right. We are on location. We're at the 34th annual Marblehead Peninsula Lions Club Perch Festival. It is Mike with you up until 1 o'clock. Josh Bowman back at Studio Control. Way to go, Josh. People out here are clapping for you. They're proud of you. Even though Josh is maybe the only person in Ohio who doesn't like Lake Erie perch. If you're a bit of a picky eater, they've got some other stuff for you here as well. They've got the pulled pork sandwiches. You can't go wrong there. Shredded chicken sandwiches, quarter pound hot dogs, plus chili cheese dogs, and you need dessert, right? So they've got pie. And, of course, they've got the perch dinners with French fries and coleslaw, perch sandwiches as well. They started with 500 pounds of perch today, and the line has been pretty steady since they started serving the food, so I'm going to guess that maybe they've gone through, I don't know, like 200 pounds already. So you better get out here and get in line and get your perch before they run out, because once the 500 pounds are gone, I hate to say it, but you're out of luck. Speaking of out of luck, unfortunately, they just announced that the quarry tours are all sold out. So you're going to have to wait until next year if the quarry tour is what you wanted to do. But that's okay. There's plenty of other stuff going on here today. They've got live music coming up at 12:30 and 2:30 with Chip Richter. You also have the market and vendors. You've got all the activities for the kids. They've been announcing raffle winners all morning and early afternoon as well. And at 4 o'clock, they're going to be giving away $2,026, which is a pretty good chunk of change. And they also have the car show going on. You can come out here and check out some pretty cool cars as well. And there's a bounce house. You can't not have a bounce house and have fun at the bounce house. We're out here until 1 o'clock. 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
1: That's right, we are out and about. We're at the 34th annual Marblehead Peninsula Lions Club Perch Festival. And I mentioned when we got here today that they had 500 pounds of perch to go through. But looking at the line, I don't know, maybe they've already gone through 200 pounds. And we get to talk with someone who might have some inside knowledge on that. We're joined by one of the members of the Marblehead Peninsula Lions Club. And you guys sure know how to throw a party over here.
2: We've been fortunate. Yes, we have, only because of our merchant support and the support of our community. And we can do a good party. We'll do the 500 pounds of perch today.
1: And I thought it was pretty cool when the parade came in. You were making a bunch of announcements, and you were talking about all the different public officials and whatnot who are here to enjoy the Perch Festival. There really is not only the Marblehead community coming together to this, but a lot of communities from Ottawa County and Erie County as well.
2: That's correct, Mike. We do have a lot of friends surrounding Marblehead and the Danbury Township, and because they're Ottawa County, and that's what we're a big part of. Erie County being next to us across the bridge is always there, and we try to go over and help them out too.
1: Now, like I mentioned, you guys started with 500 pounds of perch. Do you know what's the record that you guys have sold out of perch? Do you have any idea what's the quickest you've gone through it all?
2: The quickest we've gone through is about 2 years ago, I believe, and it was about 4:30, and I had to tell her we were out of perch. And you hate to do that at a perch festival, but it's just the way it is. We can only store so much, and we're right at the max with the 500 pounds.
1: Yeah, and you were saying also at the beginning of the festival that this is one of the, or this is the biggest Lions, or the fundraiser for the Marblehead Peninsula Lions Club. For people who don't know, what does the Lions Club do, and where's the money from these fundraisers go?
2: The money from all of our fundraisers stay in the local communities, in the Ottawa County area. We do what we support. The vision, we do eye screening at Danbury High School. We give a scholarship away, $2,000 scholarship every year to a Danbury senior. We support the diabetes cancer. And basically, biggest thing I think is probably our vision. We do vision screening and we collect glasses to make sure people actually all around the world, if you need glasses, go to a Lions Club. If anybody's hearing this, which we hope you are in the area, contact us. If you need glasses, can't afford them, we could take care of it.
1: All right, and I want to thank you for stopping by for a couple minutes. I know you guys are busy. The line for the food just keeps growing here. So if you want to get involved, get part of that 500 pounds of perch, don't forget the perch dinners come with French fries and coleslaw. There's perch sandwiches as well. And if you're not a perch fan, they've got other items as well. We're out here until 1 o'clock. The Perch Festival goes until 5 o'clock, and we're brought to you by Mickey's. 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
1: 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August 28th, Chris Castle plays at the Firelands Historical Society in Norwalk at 6 p.m. August 28th, Gavin Adcock plays at Kemba Live in Columbus at 7 p.m. August 28th, Boaterhead plays at the Barrel House Saloon at 7:30 p.m. August 29th, TJ Thomas and Kentucky Straight play at the Tracy Colston District Stage in Port Clinton at 8 p.m.
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7: From the National Weather Service, showers and thunderstorms possible, but mainly after 3 o'clock today, with highs reaching right around 79 degrees. Later on this evening, showers and thunderstorms likely, otherwise mostly cloudy. Lows around 59.
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1: That's right. We are broadcasting live from the 34th annual Marblehead Peninsula Lions Club Perch Festival. The event runs until 5 o'clock. We're here until 1 o'clock. But if you can't make it by then, don't worry. They're going to keep going until 5 o'clock. And they started with 500 pounds of perch, but the line just keeps going. So if you want to get some of those perch dinners, perch sandwiches, you better get down here and get in line at James Park, 306 James Street in Marblehead. Again, if you're coming from the Norwalk, Sandusky area, pretty easy to get to. You can follow your GPS, but it's easy to get to. You won't get lost or anything, I promise. And it is a beautiful day out right now. They also have a vendor's market going on. And as you can probably hear in the background, the live entertainment has started. Chip Ricker, or Mr. Chip, is performing for the kids now. He'll perform again coming up at right around 2:30. Plus, there's a car show, so you can stroll through and check out some of the cool cars. Some are newer cars, some are classic cars, but there's some good ones over there. And, of course, you can sign up to win the raffles at right around 4 o'clock. They're going to be pulling a ticket. Someone's going to win $2,026, which I could use that kind of cash. I'm sure you could, too. So come out here, get some perch, win $2,026. Plus, if you get here before 1 o'clock and stop by our table, you can sign up for your chance to win 4 Miller Ferry tickets. They are round trip. They'll take you to Put-in Bay. They'll bring you back. And we'll announce that winner coming up on Monday. Our broadcast is brought to you by the Tropical Smoothie Cafe. It is definitely the place to cool down during the dog days of summer. They're open 7 days a week. And experience the coolest place.

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8: 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Brooks and Dunn.
9: 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I can't wait. We'll back with you with tasty tweets, some laughs, your calls. 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
0: From the National Weather Service, showers and thunderstorms possible, but mainly after 3 o'clock today, with highs reaching right around 79 degrees. Later on this evening, showers and thunderstorms likely, otherwise mostly cloudy, lows around 59.

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1: That's right. We are broadcasting one final time here today from the 34th Annual Marblehead Peninsula Lions Club Perch Festival. Thanks to Josh Bowman back at Studio Control. Carrie Smith back at Studio Control. If you see Carrie Smith today, by the way, wish her a happy birthday. It is her birthday. That is it for us at the Perch Festival. But the festival itself goes on until 5 o'clock. Remember, they started with 500 pounds of perch, but that doesn't mean that they won't go through all 500 pounds. So if you want some of the perch, get on out here. They have quite the line right now. It's been fast and furious over there once they started serving food. They've got perch dinners with french fries and coleslaw, perch sandwich plus pulled pork, shredded chicken, quarter-pound hot dogs, chili cheese hot dogs, and pies as well. They've got all kinds of kid activities here today. They've got the market with the vendors. You can probably hear in the background, Mr. Chip is performing. They've got live music after this coming up at 2:30 and a little bit later on this evening as well. Plus the raffles. Get signed up in the raffles because they're right around 4 o'clock. They're going to be giving away $2,026, which I could use it. You could probably use it too. So get down here to Marblehead, James Park, 306 James Street. It is the Marblehead Peninsula Lions Club Perch Festival. Now, if you're in the Norwalk area, don't forget we still have our booth open at the Huron County Fair underneath the grandstand. Stop by, get signed up for prizes there, including that guitar from Forte Music, and nominate your favorite 4-H'ers to be 4-H'er of the Week, brought to you by Janata and Herner. So that's going on at the Huron County Fair. The Perch Festival here in Marblehead going on until 5 o'clock, but that is going to do it for me on your country, K96.

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an urgent weather message. The National Weather Service in Cleveland has issued a severe thunderstorm warning for southern Cuyahoga County in northeastern Ohio, northeastern Medina County in northeastern Ohio, northwestern Summit County in northeastern Ohio, east central Lorain County, until 2 p.m. Eastern Daylight Time. At 1:09 p.m. Eastern Daylight Time, severe thunderstorms were located along a line extending from near Strongsville to near Medina to near Chippewa Lake, moving east at 30 miles per hour. Hazard, 60 miles per hour wind gusts and quarter-size hail. Source, radar indicated. Impact, minor damage to vehicles is possible. Expect damage to trees and power lines. Locations impacted include Akron, Medina, Parma, Cuyahoga Falls, Strongsville, Brunswick, North Royalton, Solon, Hudson, Twinsburg, Macedonia, Chippewa Lake, Stowe, North Olmsted, Garfield Heights, Maple Heights, Parma Heights, Broadview Heights, Brook Park, and Berea. 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Repeating, a severe thunderstorm warning has been issued until 2 p.m. Eastern Daylight Time for the following counties in Ohio: Cuyahoga, Lorain, Medina, and Summit.

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10: From the National Weather Service, showers and thunderstorms possible, but mainly after 3 o'clock today, with highs reaching right around 79 degrees. Later on this evening, showers and thunderstorms likely, otherwise mostly cloudy. Lows around 59.
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5: From the National Weather Service, showers and thunderstorms possible, but mainly after 3 o'clock today, with highs reaching right around 79 degrees. Later on this evening, showers and thunderstorms likely, otherwise mostly cloudy, lows around 59.
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0: song is just tearing up the chart. I think it's going to be a number one song for them. That's Lauren Elena and Chase Matthew. And there are some numbers that were in the news yesterday. Morgan Wallen did two concerts at Clemson in June, which is really unusual. Two shows in their huge football stadium, which Clemson usually does not do. But there were two Morgan Wallen shows in June, and they released the numbers from those two shows. More than 135,000 alcoholic beverages were sold. And between that and the food sales, it amounted to $2.1 million in food and beverage and alcohol sales. Of that $2.1 million, Clemson cleared more than $1 million. More than $1 million in profit from having the two Morgan Wallen shows at Clemson in June. It's the first time they had a concert since 1999. I bet they have more. And it's Sleep Number's biggest sale of the year. All beds on sale. 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
6: From the National Weather Service, showers and thunderstorms possible, but mainly after 3 o'clock today, with highs reaching right around 79 degrees. Later on this evening, showers and thunderstorms likely, otherwise mostly cloudy. Lows around 59.
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1: He's a ranch hand in a pinch, man. Hotter than the red on the cattle brand. Cause she's a gold digger with a quick trigger. A cast iron skillet swinging lid flipper. Now he's a double wide on the county line. Sitting

0: If it becomes a number one song for him, it's going to barely become a number one song. But still, that's Bailey Zimmerman.
1: Here's the deal. The government is over $38 trillion in debt, which means the IRS isn't slowing down. And the tax code is complex and unforgiving. So it's not surprising if you're one of the millions of Americans that owe back taxes to the IRS. 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
5: From the National Weather Service, showers and thunderstorms possible, but mainly after 3 o'clock today, with highs reaching right around 79 degrees. Later on this evening, showers and thunderstorms likely, otherwise mostly cloudy, lows around 59.
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0: 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Hi there, I'm Bobby G. Well, if you're going to the movie theaters this weekend, you've got some new choices. Insidious, Out of the Further is in theaters this weekend. 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
4: From the National Weather Service, we do have a chance of showers and thunderstorms this evening. Otherwise, mostly cloudy, lows around 59. For tomorrow, a chance of showers in the morning. Otherwise, mostly sunny. Highs will reach right around 74 degrees.
3: For 30 years, Erie, Huron, Lorain counties, and the surrounding areas have made K96 their country.

0: Zach John King and get to drinking. Hi there, I'm Bobby G. Well, preseason football is here. Of course, I can't get over that the Super Bowl is going to be in Nashville 2030. I'm excited. I'm also excited about my Dolphins this year, but we'll see how the preseason plays out.
1: Here's the deal. The government is over $38 trillion in debt, which means the IRS isn't slowing down. 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
10: From the National Weather Service, we do have a chance of showers and thunderstorms this evening. Otherwise, mostly cloudy. Lows around 59.

0: For tomorrow, a chance of showers in the morning, otherwise mostly sunny. Highs will reach right around 74 degrees.
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0: Taylor Swift, I knew it. I knew you. Hi there, I'm Bobby G. Hope you're having a great weekend. Thanks for hanging out with me on a Saturday. Still to come, got Runaway June. I can buy my own drinks. Riley Green, his latest, Think As You Drunk I Am. And Morgan Wallen with Don't We. That's coming up next.
1: Hey, y'all, I'm Chase Matthew. Here's my new song, Holding It Down. Holding It Down is about the small town heroes and realizing you don't got to leave your small town to be a hero. I'm talking the firefighters, the EMS, the police, the teachers, the doctors, the nurses, and everybody else in between that keeps a small town going on a daily basis.

0: 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I'm Chase Matthew. You just heard my song, Holding It Down.
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Still to come, Lainey Wilson, Jesus Jones, Mama, my phone, keys, wallet, and you. That's on the way. But first, it's Jake Owen on a barefoot blue jean night.

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7: From the National Weather Service, we do have a chance of showers and thunderstorms this evening. Otherwise, mostly cloudy. Lows around 59. For tomorrow, a chance of showers in the morning. Otherwise, mostly sunny. Highs will reach right around 74 degrees.
6: For 30 years, Erie, Huron, Lorain counties, and the surrounding areas have made K96 their country.

urgent weather message. The National Weather Service in Cleveland has issued a severe thunderstorm warning for Erie County, northwestern Lorain County, until 5:15 p.m. Eastern Daylight Time. At 4:27 p.m. Eastern Daylight Time, a severe thunderstorm was located near western Vermilion, moving east at 30 miles per hour. Hazard, 60 miles per hour wind gusts and quarter-size hail. Source, radar indicated. Impact, minor damage to vehicles is possible. Expect damage to trees and power lines. Locations impacted include Lorain, Elyria, western Vermilion, Vermilion, North Ridgeville, Avon Lake, Amherst, Grafton, Avon, Bay Village, Sheffield Lake, Oberlin, Sheffield, South Amherst, Berlin Heights, and Birmingham. For your protection, move to an interior room on the lowest floor of a building. Repeating, a severe thunderstorm warning has been issued until 5:15 p.m. Eastern Daylight Time for the following counties in Ohio, Erie, and Lorain.

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9: From the National Weather Service, we do have a chance of showers and thunderstorms this evening. Otherwise, mostly cloudy, lows around 59. For tomorrow, a chance of showers in the morning, otherwise mostly sunny. Highs will reach right around 74 degrees.
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0: 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I'd settle for a slow down.
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0: urgent weather message for the following counties in Ohio, Cuyahoga and Lorain. The National Weather Service in Cleveland has issued a tornado warning for southwestern Cuyahoga County in northeastern Ohio, northeastern Lorain County, until 5:30 p.m. Eastern Daylight Time. At 5:01 p.m. Eastern Daylight Time, a severe thunderstorm capable of producing a tornado was located near North Ridgeville or near Elyria, moving east at 30 miles per hour. Hazard, tornado and quarter-size hail. Source, radar indicated rotation. Impact, flying debris will be dangerous to those caught without shelter. Mobile homes will be damaged or destroyed. Damage to roofs, windows, and vehicles will occur. Tree damage is likely. This dangerous storm will be near Cleveland, Strongsville, Westlake, and North Ridgeville around 5:05 p.m. Eastern Daylight Time. Lakewood around 5:10 p.m. Eastern Daylight Time. Other locations impacted by this tornadic thunderstorm include Rocky River, Brook Park, Middleburg Heights, Olmsted Falls, North Olmsted, Sheffield, Berea, Avon, Fairview Park, and Sheffield Lake.
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an urgent weather message for the following counties in Ohio, Cuyahoga, and Lorain. The National Weather Service in Cleveland has issued a tornado warning for southwestern Cuyahoga County in northeastern Ohio, northeastern Lorain County, until 5:30 p.m. Eastern Daylight Time. At 5:01 p.m. Eastern Daylight Time, a severe thunderstorm capable of producing a tornado was located near North Ridgeville or near Elyria, moving east at 30 miles per hour. Hazard, tornado and quarter-size hail. Source, radar indicated rotation. Impact, flying debris will be dangerous to those caught without shelter. Mobile homes will be damaged or destroyed. Damage to roofs, windows, and vehicles will occur. Tree damage is likely. This dangerous storm will be near Cleveland, Strongsville, Westlake, and North Ridgeville around 5:05 p.m. Eastern Daylight Time. Lakewood around 5:10 p.m. Eastern Daylight Time. Other locations impacted by this tornadic thunderstorm include Rocky River, Brook Park, Middleburg Heights, Olmsted Falls, North Olmsted, Sheffield, Berea, Avon, Fairview Park, and Sheffield Lake.

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Jason Aldean and How Far Does a Goodbye Go? Hi, I'm Bobby G. Still to come, boots off, Mr. John Party on the way. But first, it's Jordan Davis. Next thing you know.

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We are your country, K96.

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8: From the National Weather Service, we do have a chance of showers and

0: thunderstorms this evening, otherwise mostly cloudy, lows around 59. For tomorrow, a chance of showers in the morning, otherwise mostly sunny. Highs will reach right around 74 degrees.
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Dallas, I hope you're on it. 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

0: Luke Bryan, country, and she knows it. Hi there, I'm Bobby G. Hope you're having a great weekend. I don't know if you saw this, but Luke Bryan and Jason Aldean visited the White House briefing room. It happened, I think, on Thursday in D.C. They were both posing at the podium. If you haven't seen it, all over the socials.
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3: From the National Weather Service, we do have a chance of showers and thunderstorms this evening. Otherwise, mostly cloudy, lows around 59. For tomorrow, a chance of showers in the morning. Otherwise, mostly sunny. Highs will reach right around 74 degrees.
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0: 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Hi, I'm Bobby G. Still to come, got Bailey Zimmerman and Parmalee, Take My Name, coming up next.
1: 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This is Worth Your Wild. 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

0: say so. It's Dan and Shay and Say So. Hi there, I'm Bobby Jeep. Well, it's their sixth album. They just released it. It's called Young, 10 tracks on the album, and then announcing a tour along with Tyler Hubbard and Josh Ross.
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4: 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August 24th through the 30th, it's the Sandusky County Fair in Fremont. August 27th, Cole Wetzel's at the Wolstein Center in Cleveland at 6:45. August 28th, Chris Castle plays at the Firelands Historic Society in Norwalk at 6 p.m. August 28th, Gavin Adcock plays at Kemba Live in Columbus at 7 p.m. August 28th, Boaterhead plays at the Barrel House Saloon at 7:30 p.m. August 29th, TJ Thomas and Kentucky Straight play at the Tracy Colston District Stage in Port Clinton at 8 p.m.
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6: From the National Weather Service, we do have a chance of showers and thunderstorms this evening. Otherwise, mostly cloudy. Lows around 59. For tomorrow, a chance of showers in the morning, otherwise mostly sunny. Highs will reach right around 74 degrees.
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0: deep as the grave. He previously signed on to the movie before his death, and his estate now has given the permission for his likeness to be used. So it'll be interesting to see. Conflicted with this.
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16: From the National Weather Service, we do have a chance of showers and thunderstorms this evening. Otherwise, mostly cloudy, lows around 59. For tomorrow, a chance of showers in the morning. Otherwise, mostly sunny. Highs will reach right around 74 degrees.

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Hi there, I'm Bobby G. Well, it's happening everywhere. AI is everywhere, but an AI-generated Val Kilmer is going to appear in an upcoming movie called

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14: From the National Weather Service, we do have a chance of showers and thunderstorms this evening. Otherwise, mostly cloudy. Lows around 59. For tomorrow, a chance of showers in the morning. Otherwise, mostly sunny. Highs will reach right around 74 degrees.
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0: 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This is, yeah, from mushrooms. Be careful wearing those.
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11: From the National Weather Service, we do have a chance of showers and thunderstorms this evening. Otherwise, mostly cloudy, lows around 59. For tomorrow, a chance of showers in the morning. Otherwise, mostly sunny. Highs will reach right around 74 degrees.
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0: 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Hi, I'm Bobby G. Got Dierks Bentley on the way, Randy Houser, and Ella Langley, Morgan Wallen. I Can't Love You Anymore, coming up next.
1: Hey, y'all, this is Brantley Gilbert, and this is my new song, Good Damn. Good Damn is a song I wrote with my good friends Brock Berry Hill, Taylor Phillips, and a fella you might know by the name of Hardy. And it's a song about shooting a shot, long story short. Hope y'all dig it.

0: 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It's Brantley Gilbert, and you just heard my new song, Good Damn. 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